0: It's never going to be an easy deal to do following Jordan Butt's departure to the Western Bulldogs.
1: Jordan Butt's leaving, it was going to be very hard to try and entertain an offer that turned our head. So we're pumped that, you know, Nick Murray stays with us and he's going to be part of our backline in the future.
0: In cricket, veteran pace bowler Megan Shute has guided Australia to a one-day international whitewash over Bangladesh, taking 4-16 in Game 3. In tennis, former champ Daniil Medvedev has powered into the Shanghai Masters quarterfinals, defeating longtime rival Stefanos Tsitsipas in straight sets. And the Wuhan Tennis Open draw has blown open after round two, with top women's seeds Aryna Sabalenka and Jessica Pegula both crashing out. Australian Independent Radio News.
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3: Taking a quick check on the current weather outlook for Brisbane's Bayside. A cool, damp start with light rain showers around, heading for a top near 21. Humidity stays fairly high today, and those light showers could linger on and off. Later today, expect patchy rain nearby to hang about through the afternoon. Tonight stays mild and cloudy, with the temperature only easing back to around 17. Tomorrow brings more cloud and patchy rain nearby, with another top of 21. You could see around 2 millimetres of rain over the day tomorrow. Right now in Mount Cotton, it's 18. 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

good morning. Thanks again for joining us here at Bay FM. My name is Wayne, and this is hour two of the Morning Train program. I do hope you are enjoying our little musical ride. Well, they're a few months early, but here are the Boys of Summer, thanks to the Eagles drummer, Don Henley. This is Bay FM. Hey, we're live and local this morning.

Bayside is the long, hot, arduous days the early Capalabar farmers spent working the land, rearing cattle, pigs, poultry and growing crops. The Bayside is Bay FM, the heart and soul of the Bayside and beyond.

0: 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Well, it is a pleasure to only be with you. I do hope the music is helping make your day. That was the band Roachford. Are you looking for a fun family day out with a few bargains thrown in? Well, why don't you head along to St Gabriel's Community Spring Fair this Sunday, October 18 from 10 until 2. That's on the corner of Bridge North Street and Old Cleveland Road in Carindale. You'll enjoy free local entertainment. There's homemade goodies, crafts, jewellery, plants, pre-loved treasures, baby animals. I love baby animals. Plus pony rides and kids' activities as well. And there's a $1,000 cash card up for grabs in the multi-draw raffle. So get along if you can this Sunday, October 18, 10 until 2 at St Gabriel's Community Spring Fair in beautiful downtown Carindale. Hey, coming up, the band Train with Drive By, although I'm not quite sure what the drive-by meaning is. I used to drive by the drive-in, and if I didn't like the film, I would just drive by. Oh, okay, now I get it. 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

0: can't beat Thursday mornings here at Bay FM. And if you think I like the album American Idiot, you're wrong. I'm forced to play it. And I'm a bad liar. That was Green Day from 2004. Fleetwood Mac said, go your own way. And she's an easy lover. Well, that's according to the two Phils, Collins and Bailey. Hey, the haunting sounds of the Eagles song, Witchy Woman, is next. Right after these messages. We're currently on board the Wayne train here at Bay FM.
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John Cicada. Hey, it's just another day. And for most of us, well, it is, unless you're celebrating a birthday or an anniversary. And if you are, I hope you are having a great day and are being spoilt rotten. Hey, the band 1927 were also there with You'll Never Know. Well, one thing I do know, the news isn't too far away. I thought the Little River Band would be a great way to get there. 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
1: Hello there, I'm Sean Bindley. Communications Minister Annika Wells is hoping her digital duty of care legislation can pass before Christmas. The bill would give social media users the ability to opt out of algorithms which help determine their feed. The opposition argues the way the legislation is designed could stifle freedom of speech. Ms. Wells says that specific issue has been addressed, but she welcomes extra scrutiny of the bill.
2: This is the most compelling policy question of our generation, and it's important that we give it all the scrutiny it deserves, and I welcome any amendments that any parties want to put to make our online safety laws as strong and effective as they can be.
3: So is there any chance of this getting passed before Christmas?
2: Yes.
1: Meanwhile, the Greens say they'll only support a bill cutting the private health insurance rebate for over 65s if pensioners are exempt. The party has teamed up with the Coalition to block the legislation in the Senate. The federal government plans to reintroduce the bill today, arguing the $3 billion savings will fund more aged care beds. But Greens leader David Shoebridge warns Labor shouldn't expect a different result.
4: The Senate hasn't changed between yesterday and today. And we will not be joining with Labor to punch down on 1.2 million pensioners in the middle of a cost of living crisis.
1: To New South Wales, where transport officials say trains on the T4 line should be back to normal for the run home after disruptions during the morning commute. Track repairs between Como and Denali caused significant delays for some passengers. A truck caused issues in the M4 tunnel at Rozelle, with one of two eastbound lanes closed approaching the Anzac Bridge. Meanwhile, a new train timetable is being rolled out for parts of Sydney next month, with more frequent services but longer journey times. Jefferson Shaw explains.
5: From November 15, more trains will run along the T4 eastern suburbs in Illawarra and South Coast lines. Those services will no longer operate on the same track between Arncliffe and the CBD, and each are being given a dedicated express track. More stops will increase travel times to the city from Waterfall by an extra 14 minutes and Cronulla by up to 6 minutes. Transport officials say it'll be balanced by extra trains delivering shorter wait times. Jefferson Shaw, Central Station.
1: Victoria would become the first state to offer free abortion care if the Carroll government is re-elected in November. Under a $30 million election pledge, the government would pay private providers to deliver medical and surgical abortions up to 16 weeks, removing out-of-pocket costs. Medical abortions can cost almost $700 out-of-pocket with a Medicare card and more than $1,000 for patients without one. Health Minister Ingrid Stitt saying surgical abortions can cost up to $1,500.
6: These are really important changes. They mean that women will no longer have to worry about the cost of accessing abortion in Victoria. And we're very serious about women having the right to choose, and this takes away a major barrier.
1: Queensland with the Together Union has called for a meeting with the Corrective Services Minister after an alarming survey revealed Queensland prison officers fear for their safety. Union members say they'll be put at greater risk if the government pushes ahead with tougher bail laws. Assistant Branch Secretary Michael Thomas says the findings highlight a clear need for action.
7: 90% of the survey respondents expect their safety at work to get worse if prisoner numbers increase while staffing and facilities stay at current levels.
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1: In basketball, round 5 of the NBL continued last night. Terry Daniel takes a look.
8: It was a really close game coming right down to the wire, with the New Zealand Breakers defeating the Sydney Kings by 1 point, 102 to 101 in Sydney. Top scorer in the game was Torrey Craig for the Kings with 28 points. Meantime, the Adelaide 36ers have been training hard as they look ahead to Friday night's game on the road against the Tasmanian Jackjumpers. The Sixers hoping to capitalise on their stunning upset win over reigning champions the Sydney Kings last Sunday. Terry Daniel, Air Sport.
1: In AFL news, in a move that has divided the footy world, the Crows denied Nick Murray his wish to get to North Melbourne in the frantic final few minutes of the AFL trade period. The Kangaroos offering multiple draft picks, including picks 33 and 49, and a future first round pick. North Melbourne list boss Brady Rawlings says their offer fell short.
9: When you're looking at contracted players, it can always be difficult with that contract status. And, you know, we had a crack and Adelaide said no, and he's their player. So, yeah, fair enough.
1: And Samoa has addressed concerns over complacency ahead of their opening game at the Rugby League World Cup. The 2022 finalists are taking on underdogs France in Parramatta tomorrow night. Skipper Stephen Crichton says they want to hit the ground running.
10: The biggest thing that we can control is our preparation leading into the game and not having any complacency towards, regardless of who we're playing. And this is going to really set us up for the rest of the tournament as well, regardless of who we're playing.
1: Australian Independent Radio News.
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12: Taking a quick check on the current weather outlook for Brisbane's Bayside. Light rain showers around the area with a top near 21 and a cool minimum of 17 expected. Humidity sits on the higher side, so it'll feel a bit muggy. Showers linger later today with patchy rain nearby through the afternoon. Cloudy conditions continue into the evening with that cooler 17 overnight. Tomorrow stays on the mild side, heading for 21 with a low of 17, patchy rain nearby again, bringing around 2 millimetres of showers. Right now in Manly, it's 20. That's the latest weather update, thanks to Totally Workwear, locally owned and operated. 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

Hey, thanks again for your company and good morning to you. You're currently with Wayne and this is the Morning Train program, and we've just hit our third and final hour, so I think it's best if we continue to carry on, son. Here's Kansas on your program, and we've just hit our third and final hour, so I think it's best if we continue to carry on, son. Here's Kansas

The Bayside is hectare after hectare of white shade houses, erected in the 1970s so flowers could be grown all year round. The Bayside is

0: 100.3 Bay FM. That's the band Poison, an unskinny bop, which I'm told is way better than a skinny bop. Still don't know what it means, though. Hey, do you know girls just want to have funds, spelled F-U-N-D-S, and a good time while they're doing it? Well, the Bayside Shelter is helping local women break the cycle of housing insecurity, and they're inviting you to hit the dance floor and make a difference. Join them Saturday. It's actually this Saturday, October 17, from 3 p.m. at the Bayside Events Centre in Wynnum, for an afternoon of music, pampering, pop-up, beauty bars, raffles, and plenty of fun. 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And fun. Hey, after the break, Kings of Leon. And they're on fire, so prepare yourself. You're with Wayne, doing it live, Studio One, Bay FM.
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0: 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Hey, we're always close by, aren't we? The Stones were there with Angie, a number one hit here in Australia back in 1973. And they're always a favourite, Cold Chisel and Forever Now. Hey, after the break, I have a real classic track for you. It's by the Hollies. Don't miss it. It's only here on Bay FM.
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0: I'm going to court next week. I have been selected for jury duty. It's kind of an insane case. 6,000 ants dressed up as rice and robbed a Chinese restaurant. I don't think they did it. I know a few of them and they wouldn't do anything like that.
1: AFM. AFM. Just great music.

Welcome to Thursday morning here at Bayer House. Getting a bit confused there. Hey, that was Crowded House and Better Be Home Soon. I guess that means me as well. Thank you so much for your company. I hope the music gave you a lift. Hey, don't go away. We're going to jump into the Bayer FM lunchbox right after the news. I'm sure there'll be lots of goodies there. I'm going to leave you with this fabulous version of California Dream, and I just love this song. It's by the Beach Boys. Enjoy.

0: to investigate those rock stars down in the bar.
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0: I think one or two of them may have been smoking the weed.
1: The weed?
0: You know what the weed is, sir?
1: Of course I do, Sergeant. I haven't forgotten everything. The weed used to stand between Bill and Ben's flower pots.

0: SAFM National News, brought to you by Manly Harbour Village, where Brisbane meets the Bay.
1: I'm Mark Dransfield. Australia's unemployment rate has increased over the past month, rising by a higher rate than predicted by economists. More from Federal Politics Editor Michael Packie.
2: The jobless rate jumped 0.1% in September and now sits at 4.7%. The Bureau of Statistics says just over 39,000 jobs were lost over the month, all of them part-time. The data reveals a drop in the participation rate, meaning fewer people are in the market actively looking for work. The result may give the Reserve Bank an excuse to keep interest rates on hold when the board meets in November. Victoria recorded a marginal drop in unemployment, but still has the highest jobless rate in the country, followed by Tasmania, New South Wales and Queensland. South Australia and Western Australia put on workers. Michael Packie, Canberra.
1: Armed crime squad detectives have charged a man and woman overnight following a shooting in the car park of a Melbourne fast food outlet. Madeleine Burke reports.
3: A number of shots were fired at a parked car in St Albans on Friday night, with a man later self-presenting to hospital with a suspected gunshot wound. Yesterday afternoon, heavily armed officers from the Special Operations Group swooped on a short-term rental property in Greenvale, arresting a 47-year-old man and a 42-year-old woman. The arrest follows two shooting incidents in Melbourne yesterday in Caroline Springs and Tullamarine, and an unprovoked daylight attack on Monday in Torquay, where two boys were allegedly shot with an illegal imitation firearm. Madeleine Burke, Melbourne.
1: A 67-year-old man who works as a speed camera operator for WA's Road Safety Commission has been charged with reckless driving. It's alleged he overtook a road train in a reckless manner on the Great Eastern Highway, forcing an oncoming vehicle to brake and swerve. He's due in court in December and has had his personal car impounded. The owner of SpaceX, Elon Musk, says the company's military-grade satellite communications network could only be restricted by the US government. It follows claims by Ukraine that its access to Starshield had been impaired. The BBC's Ione Wells explains.
4: Posting on social media, Elon Musk said that the Starshield systems, which Ukraine uses to guide its own drones and protect Ukrainian skies, were owned and controlled by the US government. Any limits on speed or usage, therefore, would be decided by the US military and ultimately the President of the United States. Mr. Musk was keen to differentiate between this system, which is used for battlefield communications, and the Starlink satellite system that civilians use for internet connectivity. Both are designed by his company SpaceX, but Starlink is not allowed to be used for offensive operations.
1: A winery restaurant in South Australia's Barossa Valley has been crowned Australia's best. McGill Estate has been awarded two Michelin stars. Executive chef Scott Huggins says it's an honour.
5: That's something we only dreamt of, so it's incredible. The food's my life. You know, I left school when I was 15. It's almost all I know what to do. And I've always strived to be the best or be working at the best restaurants, but never dreamt that it would even come to South Australia. So it's sort of surreal.
1: Checking the Aussie share market, the All Ords is trading down 56 points at 88.12. One Australian dollar is buying 69.53 US cents. 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
1: Tennis, and once again Alex de Minaur has the opportunity to secure a major victory, this time against the new world number one. Air Sports' Paul Walsh has details.
6: The 27-year-old Australian will take on the season-ending world number one Alexander Zverev in the quarterfinals of the Shanghai Masters. Demon's pathway has been aided by a first-round bye, then a second-round walkover, but was impressive in his round of 16 win over Karen Khachanov and is now ready for the challenge.
7: Feeling great about myself, so I'm hoping that I can keep this going and stay a little bit longer here in Shanghai.
6: For Zverev, a 2-time Grand Slam champion this year, his elevation to world number one is something he's very proud of.
8: I'm close to being 30 years old, you know, it's a special feeling for me to achieve that in my age.
6: The two face off this evening Australian time, with Zverev holding an 8-4 head-to-head advantage. Paul Walsh for Air Sport.
1: Essendon is leaving the AFL trade period with what it describes as an improved list. The Bombers have signed Brisbane defender Kitty Coleman and Geelong's Jack Bowes, while holding on to three picks in the top 25 of this year's draft. And Australia launches its Rugby League World Cup title defence against New Zealand tonight at Allianz Stadium. Kangaroos coach Kevin Walters has made major selection calls, picking Reece Walsh over James Tedesco at fullback and pairing Mitch Moses with Cameron Munster in the halves. Australian Independent Radio News.
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10: Taking a quick check on the current weather outlook for Brisbane's Bayside. Light rain showers around the area with a top near 21 and a cool minimum of 17 expected. Humidity sits on the higher side, so it'll feel a bit muggy. Showers linger later today with patchy rain nearby through the afternoon. Cloudy conditions continue into the evening with that cooler 17 overnight. Tomorrow stays on the mild side, heading for 21 with a low of 17, patchy rain nearby again, bringing around 2 millimetres of showers. Right now in Manly, it's 20. That's the latest weather update, thanks to Totally Workwear, locally owned and operated. 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

What's it gonna be, boy? Come on. I can wait all night. What's it gonna be, boy? Yes or no? What's it gonna be, boy? Yes or no?

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0: 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Sundays kick off at 6 a.m. with Simon and Sunday Socials, an eclectic sound of over three decades of music featuring some artists who had been forgotten. At 8, it's Easy on a Sunday Morning with Karen, easing you into your day with some yacht rock. 10 o'clock, and it's Focus with Bruce. 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

0: AFM National News, brought to you by Manly Harbour Village, where Brisbane meets the bay.
1: I'm Mark Dransfield. The federal government has reintroduced legislation to wind back the private health rebate for over 65s. Federal politics reporter Nelson Scott has more.
2: Labor claims the private health rebate for over 65s needs to be reduced and the savings redirected to aged care. The opposition, Greens and Crossbench have already blocked the move in the Senate, arguing it unfairly targets pensioners and puts more pressure on public hospitals. But Health Minister Mark Butler has doubled down, reintroducing the same failed legislation back into Parliament.
3: The government is committed to moving ahead with this bill.
2: Greens leader David Shoebridge says the policy needs to exclude the most vulnerable for his party to back it.
4: Don't punch down on pensioners and you can get the rest of your bill through.
2: Labor is expected to go back to the drawing board to secure a deal. Nelson Scott, Canberra.
1: Australia's unemployment rate has increased over the past month to 4.7%. 39,000 jobs were lost in September, all of them part-time. The result is higher than economists had expected and could mean the Reserve Bank leaves interest rates on hold. Calls are growing for an independent body to respond to cases of sexual assault and abuse in the military. An investigation's underway after a video device was found in the cabin of a Navy ship docked in Queensland. The issue's been raised in federal parliament by independent senator and veteran Jackie Lambie. Senator Lambie says defence doesn't appear to have learnt any lessons from the past.
5: I have to ask, my goodness, what are you teaching them at recruit school that they think that's acceptable behaviour to be putting cameras up in women's areas when they're taking the clothes off? Enough is enough. What defence has failed on is it's failed on its legal system, and therefore I'm asking for an independent body to sit outside defence.
1: Queensland's Deputy Premier will have the power to stop public servants from striking under major industrial law changes. The proposed reforms were introduced into Parliament last night. If passed, Jarrod Bley would have the ability to terminate industrial action if he perceived it damaged the state's economy or put lives in danger. However, he says the legislation won't stop workers such as teachers and nurses from striking.
6: So when it really impacts the economic environment of Queensland, the safety of Queenslanders, prosperity of the state, or really causes huge disruption as the rail strikes were, that would be the examples. But these laws are used in very limited circumstances.
1: The plaques of World War I veterans and stillborn babies are among more than 150 stolen from graves at a cemetery in Melbourne's southeast. Police are investigating after two people were spotted walking around the Cheltenham Pioneer Cemetery with a duffel bag and suitcase. Waste Recycling and Processing Industry Association Chairman Ken Dickens says thieves are making money from copper pipes and plaques.
7: It's likely they'd be exported. I don't understand either the person accepting or worse, the person ripping it off a gravestone. I mean, it's just appalling. That's just dreadful.
1: Overseas now, and Pope Leo is out of bed, walking and eating following an operation to remove a cancerous tumour from his lung. He's undergone post-surgery tests, which show his progress is normal. He's now awaiting the results of a biopsy to determine if the cancer has spread. This is AIR National News.
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1: The Kiwis will have their work cut out against Australia in tonight's Rugby League World Cup opener in Sydney. Sarah Patterson reports.
8: The Kiwis haven't beaten the Kangaroos on Australian soil since 2015. Tonight, Aussie coach Kevin Walters has opted for Blues origin hero Mitchell Moses and his Queensland counterpart Cameron Munster, with Tom Dearden on the bench for tonight's opening game at Allianz Stadium. They'll be squaring off against New Zealand superstar Jerome Hughes, giving Moses an early opportunity to show what he can bring to Australia's World Cup defence. Reece Walsh retains the number one jersey ahead of James Tedesco. Sarah Patterson, S Sport.
1: Bobby Hill's return to the AFL could come sooner than many expected. West Coast hasn't ruled out signing the Norm Smith Medal winner as a supplementary player during pre-season. Hill didn't play a game for Collingwood this season due to personal reasons. Australia's opened its track cycling world championships campaign with a silver medal in the men's team sprint in Shanghai. And Erling Haaland has set the record for being the quickest player to 60 Champions League goals, taking just 60 games. The Manchester City forward scored twice in a 4-2 loss to PSG. Australian Independent Radio News.
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10: Taking a quick check on the current weather outlook for Brisbane's Bayside. For the rest of the day, staying cool and cloudy, with a top near 21 and patchy rain nearby hanging around. Humidity is sitting on the higher side, close to 69%, so it'll feel a bit damp out and about. Those showers and cloud linger through the afternoon, with the chance of a few light passing falls. Into the evening, temperatures ease back towards 16, and the patchy rain continues on and off into tonight. Tomorrow, expect a similar cool feel, with a top around 20 and a low near 16. Patchy rain nearby again, and around 3 millimetres of showers possible. Right now in Manly, it's 20. That's the latest weather update thanks to Totally Workwear, locally owned and operated. 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

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Plus, I have got brand new tracks to spin for you today, including the new release from Teddy Swims called Perfect Man, as well as a new great collaboration from Kane Brown and Shania Twain. We've also got Sue on her way into the studio very soon. She's got Jobline shortly. And stay tuned, because right now we're kicking off this fresh stack of music with the new one from Taylor Swift. 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

0: Sorry. Wait, can you slow down a bit?
1: Slow down? You don't really know how to slow down, do you?
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1: How many drinks have you had tonight?
0: I think one.
1: Bullshit. It's like you love humiliating me in front of everyone.
0: I did not.
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0: 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And this has been another free community service announcement from Bay FM. 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

classic Simon and Garfunkel there with Mrs. Robinson on BFM 100.3. You're with Lisa Dawson through till 4 o'clock this afternoon. And you know, just reading, it was Paul Simon's 85th birthday this week on Tuesday. There you go. Now, I want to celebrate some local legends down at Victoria Point who are getting ready for a close shave tomorrow night. The Sharks Club is hosting a special Shave for Leukemia fundraiser tomorrow. That's Friday the 16th of October, starting at 6 o'clock, and five brave members of staff, and I've got the information somewhere, Liam, Jack, Mackenzie, Mark with a C, and Colleen are putting their hair on the line, volunteering to shave their heads to raise money for the Leukemia Foundation. How good is that? The Sharks Club has set a massive fundraising goal for this, $100,000 this year, and they've already surpassed 60,000. Oh my goodness, that's amazing, guys. Well done. And they are hoping for another $5,000 tomorrow night alone. And so you can get down there and support them with this. Head down to the Sharks Club tomorrow from 6 o'clock to cheer them on. Or you can show their support and donate to your favourite Brave staff member by visiting sharksclub.com.au. All of the information is on the BFM website as well, bfm.org.au. So let's get down there. Let's help them make every hair count for this great cause. Now, coming up before 2 o'clock, of more great music from a new one from Kane Brown with Shania Twain. But up next, this is brand new music from Teddy Swims. This is Perfect Man.

from Teddy Swims. That's his lead single from his up-and-coming album, Ugly. And he's described that song all about self-forgiveness, leaning into our imperfections rather than hiding them. Love that. What an amazing full string and horn section in that as well. Very powerful tune. Teddy Swims with Perfect Man, BFM 100.3. And if you do love music, great music that is, and free live music, there is a wonderful community event happening down at RPAC this weekend, and it features live music, local art displays, activities for all ages, right in the heart of the RPAC precinct. 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How good is that? So for all the details on the lineups and the times on this, head over to the RPAC website or to our BFM website for more information. Coming up before 2 o'clock, music from who have I got? Leo Sayer, Creedence Clearwater, and as I say, the new one from Kate Brown with Boots and Shania Twain featuring on that. But next, this is Coldplay and Clocks. You're with BFM 100.3, just great music.

0: Timeless tune there from Coldplay with Clocks. And I have got even more events that are happening in and around the Bayside this weekend. If you're looking for a fantastic family day out, plus a few great bargains thrown in for good measure as well, make sure you check your calendar for Sunday, the October the 18th. St. Gabriel's Community Spring Fair is running an event from 10 o'clock through till 2, just on the corner of Bridge North Street and Old Cleveland Road down there in Carindale. And reading ahead on this one, they have a huge raffle as well with $1,000 cash up for grabs. So definitely worth a visit for that, just to get involved. There's going to be so much more though. They have pony rides, homemade goodies, entertainment, crafts, jewellery, plants, everything. A lot of pre-loved treasures as well. So a bit of a car boot sale going on with the baby animals and the pony rides to keep the kids entertained. If you want more information, go to the Bay FM website for more information on that. Coming up after these messages, Leo Sayer and More Than I Can Say on Bay FM 100.3. 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

than I can say. And now for our last community announcement for this hour, just coming up to 5 to 2. And if you're looking to get outdoors this weekend and also give back to the local area, well, this one's for you. If you have a couple of hours spare and want to do something good for the neighbourhood, well, the Wynnum Surf Club, I didn't even know they had a surf club, Brisbane City Council and the Rotary Club of Wynnum Manly are teaming up for the Wynnum Foreshore Community Cleanup this weekend. It's happening on Saturday, October the 17th from 2 o'clock, down on the Wynnum Foreshore, of course, and George Clayton Park. Get yourself along, grab a litter picker and just help give the foreshore a wonderful tidy up. The council are supplying all of the equipment, so you don't need to take anything with you, and the Rotary will have a sausage sizzle sorted for you afterwards as well. Family friendly, very relaxed, a great way to meet a few locals as well, I'm sure, whilst giving the foreshore some love. So that's this Saturday from 2 o'clock down at George Clayton Park in Wynnum. Everyone is welcome. And remember, if you have an event coming up that you would like to advertise and you're a local not-for-profit organisation, you can find all the details on how to submit your next community event and the notice right here on our website at bfm.org.au. After 2 o'clock, I'll be back with Bayside Bites at 2:30. And this week, it is a party pleaser, the wonderful arancini ball. I will be sharing a recipe on that. And taking us to the 2 o'clock news, I've got the new one from Kane Brown featuring Shania Twain, a little bit of Yeehaw Boots going on there. But first, this is Creedence Clearwater Revival with Proud Mary. 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
1: I'm Mark Jansfield. Federal Health Minister Mark Butler has reintroduced a bill in Federal Parliament to wind back the private health rebate for over 65s. The government argues it needs the $3 billion in savings to help fund aged care services, but the opposition, Greens and crossbenchers have joined forces to block the move in the Senate. Mr Butler's told Parliament it's a hard but necessary policy.
2: The government is committed to moving ahead with this bill. Older Australians deserve better aged care services, and the government is of the view that it is important that the Parliament have a proper debate on these matters.
1: Meantime, Communications Minister Annika Wells is hoping her digital duty of care legislation can pass before Christmas. More from Sean Bindley.
3: The bill would give social media users the ability to opt out of algorithms which help determine their feed. The opposition argues the way the legislation is designed could stifle freedom of speech. Ms Wells says that specific issue has been addressed and she welcomes extra scrutiny of the bill.
4: This is the most compelling policy question of our generation, and it's important that we give it all the scrutiny it deserves, and I welcome any amendments that any parties want to put to make our online safety laws as strong and effective as they can be.
1: A teenager accused of murdering a man at a house party in North Brisbane has been committed to stand trial in the Queensland Supreme Court next June. Universal Store CEO Greg Josephson was fatally stabbed at his Clayfield home in June 2025, with a 15-year-old boy arrested in a nearby street. No plea has been entered. In WA, a woman's been charged for allegedly trying to poison her colleague. Jake Batrick reports.
5: The ordeal unfolded in February earlier this year when the 58-year-old victim brought a container of curry to share with her colleagues at morning tea. It was shared and consumed with no issues, but when the victim returned to the meal on her lunch break, police say she noticed green granules sprinkled on top of the curry. After the victim tasted a small amount of the granules, she experienced numbness on her tongue. The curry was seized and tests have found it had been contaminated with snail pellets, allegedly by the victim's 43-year-old colleague she was in a relationship with. The accused has been charged and is due in court next month. Jake Batrick, Perth.
1: A Victorian man is marking a special milestone, donating plasma at every blood bank in Australia. Trevor Bergman has visited 85 facilities in total. He says it's taken him 10 years.
6: I was over in Perth and just walked past one on a holiday. I thought, oh, go for a donation there. And I thought, what a good idea to have holidays all around Australia. Well, the furthest one is Albany. You fly 3,000 k's to Perth, 400 k's to Albany. But the problem was I went there and they said, oh, you got a sniffle, come back.
1: Fashion brands Q and Veronica Main will close more stores as administrators continue to search for a buyer. From tomorrow, 26 stores across both brands will begin closing across Australia and New Zealand. Staff will be redeployed where possible. And a US biotech company says it's making progress toward its goal of resurrecting the dodo. The flightless bird became extinct in the 17th century. Colossal Biosciences is working to genetically engineer a dodo-like bird by placing DNA into pigeon cells. This is Air National News.
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1: Carlton isn't putting any timelines on if there'll be any sanctions for Will Hayward or Lachie Cowan. The pair's being investigated by the AFL's Integrity Unit, facing accusations of taking illicit drugs across the weekend. Blues football manager Chris Davies says the players' health has been their top priority.
7: They're okay now, a little bit embarrassed, I guess, to put the club in this position. But, there's a little bit to play out there, and I'll let that happen over the next period of time.
1: Australia and New Zealand launch the Rugby League World Cup tonight at Allianz Stadium. Kevin Walters has named Reece Walsh and Mitchell Moses in a new-look Kangaroos backline, but many eyes are on Knights superstar Kalyn Ponga as he makes his international debut for the Kiwis. New Zealand coach Stacey Jones says they're thrilled to have him lining up at fullback.
8: Got a lot of confidence in his game at the moment. We're just lucky that we've got him on our side, and we had a really good fullback last year, and he's going to be waiting for an opportunity too in Keanu. So very lucky that we've got those players in our squad.
1: And cricket great Michael Kasparovic has signed on to play for team cricket in the T20 Gold Clash. He joins fellow Aussie cricket legends Usman Khawaja and Matthew Hayden to face off against legends from AFL and NRL in Cairns next month. Australian Independent Radio News.
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10: Taking a quick check on the current weather outlook for Brisbane's Bayside. Patchy rain nearby hanging about this afternoon with a top of 21 and humidity around 69%. Winds stay fairly light, around 7 kilometres per hour, so showers should drift through slowly. Into the evening, expect that patchy rain to linger with a mild low near 16. Tomorrow stays cool, heading for 20 with a low of 16, and more patchy rain nearby, bringing around 3 millimetres of wet weather. Right now in Victoria Point, it's 20. That's the latest weather update thanks to Totally Workwear, locally owned and operated. 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

classic ELO right there with Do Ya on BFM 100.3, and before that, Cranberries and Dreams. It's just gone 14 minutes past two on this Thursday afternoon. I've just made my first brew of the day and opened up a packet of Tim Tams. If you haven't got your afternoon tea sorted, maybe you should do the same. Get a Bicky and a nice brew on the way. Coming up at 2:30, I have got two delicious recipes to share as well with Bayside Bites, and these ones, well, they require a bit of prep. They are not my usual quick weeknight dinners for the busy people, but trust me, they are so worth the effort. Plus, my music lineup for the afternoon is going to keep you rocking all afternoon long through till 4 o'clock. We have Kylie, The Cure, Four Non Blondes, but right now, well, I've got a bit of old British, good old British ska for you with Madness and It Must Be Love. And a bit of a heads up, they are touring next year. They're coming down to Australia, and if you want to get your tickets early, it's the Q Pack they're heading to. So go take a look at that. Madness, It Must Be Love.

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Classic 90s anthem there with Four Non Blondes and What's Up. Coming up on BFM 100.3 after me today, 4 o'clock, you'll be on the air with Ray Sinclair for Bay Drive. And after Ray, Graham takes the hot seat for Redlands Rocks. And make sure you stay with us all evening for all of the best music, uninterrupted, right through to when Brock wakes you up with Sunrise from 5 till 6 tomorrow morning. Followed by John Orr, of course, for breakfast. So not matter what time of day it is, we are always right here to keep you company. Now, taking you into Bayside Bites at 2:30 this afternoon, this is ABBA with Knowing Me, Knowing You, BFM 100.3.

Bayside Bites here on BFM 100.3, and today we are putting together a fantastic party platter or maybe a weekend snack. This is actually a big favourite of mine. It is something that I order pretty much every time I go out to eat, only because I don't make them that often myself. They are golden crispy arancini balls paired with a super smooth creamy homemade hummus. And honestly, hummus is so easy to make, and whilst it might be cheaper in the shops for some people, they may think that the effort is far too big. Well, I can promise you a homemade hummus is so much nicer. Now, before we get cooking, here is my top tip for the arancini. The best way to prep this recipe is to use leftover risotto. Full disclosure, I made some this morning and I didn't actually do that. When I brought them in for the team today, I had to cook the rice from scratch. And for me, even though I popped it in the fridge and let it sit and rest, it just didn't quite hit the flavour mark. Bit of a shame, but the team, well, they said they still enjoyed them, so that's good. But having cold cooked risotto that's rested in the fridge overnight makes the first of all, rolling the balls is a breeze. Then they work so much better, and honestly, the flavors do just seem to burst so much more than making it from scratch on the day. So if you've got leftover risotto, brilliant. Just stir in a bit of extra freshly grated parmesan, a touch of lemon zest, and freshly chopped parsley. They're my go-tos for this, just to really freshen it up. Then you want to take a spoonful of cold rice and press a little cube of mozzarella or some other cheese or maybe some other flavour right into the centre and roll it into a ball, coating the whole thing. Then quickly roll that in flour with a beaten egg, followed by that, and some panko breadcrumbs. I actually add some breadcrumbs to the rice. I feel like it actually adds a little bit more crunch and helps the ball actually hold together a whole lot more. Now, you can cook these a number of ways. You can pop them in the air fryer at 200 degrees centigrade for about 12 to 15 minutes. Make sure though that you do lightly spray them with olive oil, and then they'll come out beautifully crispy. But obviously the best way to make them is probably in some deep fried hot oil. You really do get that restaurant quality then. And whichever way you do it, whether it is in the air fryer or in the oven or deeply fried, you want that luscious melted cheese right in the middle, making sure they're hot all the way through. And whilst those are getting nice and crispy, whichever way you choose to cook them, you want to whip up your homemade hummus. And as I say, it's so much better than store-bought, and it just takes a couple of minutes in your food processor or blender. You need a can of chickpeas, about a quarter of a cup of really good quality tahini, and you'll find this in the health section. I normally know where to find this, but today I was wondering in one of the supermarkets up and down the jams and the all of the other different aisles. But yes, it's in the health food section, the tahini, the juice of one fresh lemon, one small clove of garlic in my recipe, but to be honest, I put three in because I tend to go with two lots of chickpeas. But yeah, maybe for one can of chickpeas, only use a decent sized garlic clove, a good pinch of salt and some cumin, and 2 tablespoons of extra olive oil. And you just pop all that into the blender and give it a really good blend until it's super smooth. Now, if you want it extra whipped with a bit more creaminess, you can also add a tablespoon of Greek yogurt as well, or yogurt, sorry. And ice cubes. That's a bit of a trick of the trade that's done in the big restaurants as well. Drop one or two ice cubes in while blending, and it turns even creamier than that. And then you're serving the whole thing, the velvety hummus, across a platter. Sprinkle some extra lemon zest, a bit of paprika on there, and then pop the golden arancini right on top and scatter with fresh herbs and parmesan. And you are done. You are good to go. I'll be posting the full recipe step by step on our BFM Facebook page, so keep an eye out for that. And I thought, up next, what can I play? Well, I think the 1980 hit is a great accompaniment to this dish. This is Jonah Louie, and you'll always find me in the kitchen at parties.

0: 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It's school pickup time, and reduced speed zones are now active around primary, high schools and colleges. 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Another community announcement from Bay FM. 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

That was the Lightning Seeds with Pure on BFM 100.3. And I just want to give a big afternoon shout out to Jared over on North Straddy. Give me a call just here in the studio live this afternoon, 3518 1003, if you want to get in touch. Hope the work afternoon is flying by for you, mate, and keep powering through. Also, a big shout out to James G, who was absolutely buzzing about the Jonah Louis track we played earlier after Bayside Bites. And thanks for your comments and likes on that Facebook page. All the information and recipe information is there for the crispy arancini balls with the homemade hummus. Now, speaking of James, who I just mentioned there, you know, I went to see the band James on Tuesday night, supported by Razorlight. Well, stick around. After 3 o'clock news, I've got a track from Razorlight, and I'll fill you in on all the details on how that evening went. As you can imagine, bringing together two massive indie rock bands from the 90s and the 2000s made for a proper classic Manchester night out. Taking us up to the 3 o'clock news, though, here is Olivia Newton-John and John Travolta, Summer Nights. And if we've got time, a bit of Cure as well, Friday I'm in Love. 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
1: I'm Mark Dransfield. Green Senator Jordan Steele John has taken leave from the party following allegations regarding his conduct towards women. Senator Steele John's accused of making inappropriate comments. He denies the accusations and has referred the matter to the West Australian Greens for an independent review. More than 39,000 jobs were lost over the past month, surprising analysts about the state of the economy. Latest data shows the unemployment rate increased to 4.7% in September. The opposition argues government policies are hurting business. Addressing Parliament, Prime Minister Anthony Albanese has defended his government's economic record.
2: What we have sought to do each and every day is to prioritise employment growth, which is why on our watch, 1.3 million jobs have been created.
1: In Queensland, a teenage boy has been committed to stand trial, charged over the murder of a high-profile businessman in Brisbane. Amy Drew has more.
3: Greg Josephson, the co-founder of fashion retailer Universal Store, was found dead at his Clayfield home in June last year, following a house party attended by dozens of teenagers. Police arrested a 15-year-old boy known to the victim in a nearby street. It's understood he was the one to call 000. The teen has been in custody on remand since the party, now committed to stand trial in the Supreme Court. No plea has been entered. He remains in custody to return to court at a later date. Amy Drew, Brisbane.
1: Victoria's anti-corruption watchdog has found senior public servants covered up a $285 million loss in COVID business grants. Stephanie Wacklewick reports.
4: More than 9,000 businesses applied for COVID grants despite reporting zero turnover between 2019 and 2022, the suspected losses totalling more than $285 million. IBAC has found the Deputy Secretary of the former Department of Jobs, Precincts and Regions ordered that the numbers be erased from a draft financial report, the Associate Secretary taking further steps to prevent former Minister Martin Pakula from finding out. Premier Ben Carroll, who was Minister for Industry Support and Recovery in mid-2022, received a formal briefing falsely claiming no payments were made in error. As of April this year, just $8 million had been recovered, with $5 million subject to ongoing repayment plans. Stephanie Wacklewick, State Parliament, Melbourne.
1: Air medical news and a study's found enriching life experiences could reduce the psychological effects of trauma on the ageing brain. Nearly 80% of participants aged between 50 and 86 say they had experienced at least one traumatic event during their lifetime. Adelaide University Dr. Sabrina Schrieper says those who stayed active and social were able to maintain better cognition.
5: And cognitive reserve is thought to be a concept that explains why some people decline and others don't. And it's thought to be built throughout the lifespan through those enriching life activities like education and leisure.
1: Overseas now, and Pope Leo is out of bed, walking and eating following an operation to remove a cancerous tumour from his lung. He's now awaiting the results of a biopsy to determine if the cancer has spread. And what may be the oldest shipwreck in the world has been discovered off the coast of Turkey. It's believed to be between 4,400 and 4,700 years old. This is Air National News.
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1: Trent Rivers is officially a West Coast Eagle, the former Demon joining the club alongside teammate Jack Viney late on deadline day. Rivers says he's excited by the prospect of imparting his experience of winning a premiership on the Eagles' young list.
6: You know, I do want to bring a certain, you know, way that I go about training and playing and, you know, really get after it in that aspect. But I'm looking forward to, you know, the young list and, you know, bonding with a whole new group of guys that, you know, we all want to achieve the same thing.
1: NRL and fan favourite Junior Barlow has handed the Eels a major boost, extending his contract at the club until the end of 2027. The 280-game veteran and Samoan World Cup captain had drawn interest from rival clubs, but says he's committed to a future with Parramatta. And Australia's women have put on a one-day masterclass, needing fewer than 23 overs to chase down Bangladesh and take a 3-0 series victory. Pace bowler Megan Shute laid the foundation, taking 4 for 16 in just 10 overs to be named player of the tournament. The veteran says there's no doubt it'll be a series for her to remember.
7: I did say I enjoy bowling up here at AB, and I don't think I've had as many plays and misses in my entire career, so yeah, it's pretty nice. I was going to push it with T and see how many I could get, and she kept saying yes, so yeah.
1: Australian Independent Radio News.
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9: Taking a quick check on the current weather outlook for Brisbane's Bayside. Patchy rain lingering across the region this afternoon with a top of 21 and fairly humid air. That's the latest weather update thanks to Totally Workwear, locally owned and operated. 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

Now, as I mentioned before the news, I was lucky enough to head out on Tuesday night and see that band, Razorlight. And they finished the set with America, that song I've just played there. They were supporting James, a fantastic band, and it was a great night of live music. And I've got to say, Johnny Burrell from Razorlight was unbelievable. I swear that man has not aged a single day. He was bouncing around the stage with so much power, getting everyone warmed up just in time for James to take the stage. And I have to describe their performance carefully because while they played some of their iconic huge hits, Laid, Sometimes, Sit Down, many of them that would have been played on alternative radio here in Australia back in the 80s and 90s, they also dove into plenty of tracks that, in my opinion, were more a little unknown to the wider crowd. But the energy in the room was still electric at times. And there was crowd surfing, creative indulgence, and Tim Booth even ended up dancing in the balcony up with the rest of the crowd, which was pretty amazing. So, yeah, great night of music. I just cannot stop going to live gigs. Do you feel the same? Who are you going to see next? Let me know. 0468 371003. Look ahead, I'm looking to get tickets for another fantastic indie rock band called The Rightons. We've seen them a couple of years ago and they're going to be down in the Valley in December, so check them out. Now, staying in the 90s, guitar driven very pop music-y, what are we going to go with next? Well, let's try a bit of Robbie Williams and Feel.

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1: 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Another community announcement from Bay FM. 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
3: And a very good afternoon to you. Getting the usual busy conditions building through Morningside, Cannon Hill and Tingalpa for Wynnum Road into Wynnum up towards the Plaza, getting a little bit busy too. And Old Clifton Road inbound through Chandler and also Kapalabar starting to build, and also Redland Bay Road up to the major intersection as well. Clifton Redland Bay Road, Thornlands down through Redland Bay, busy but moving well. Getting a slight delay, Mount Cotton Road southbound through to the Valley Way. Meantime, the Gateway Motorway southbound Tingalpa through to Carindale. Got a breakdown there, so slight delays building. If you're heading up towards the Bruce Highway, it's about a 20-25 minute delay from Nudgee. Slight delays from the Gateway Merge, 8 mile planes down through Underwood for the M1. 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Bold looks, serious presence. 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And that's your latest. More traffic soon on 100.3 Bay FM.

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1: Freya Ridings with Castles on BFM 100.3. Well, it's about half an hour before the end of my shift, but I'm not alone in the studio any longer. I am joined by the lovely Ray Sinclair, who is gearing up for Bay Drive at 4 o'clock. Good afternoon, Ray.
2: Thank you very much. It's a very nice introduction to lovely.
1: The lovely on the air with Ray Sinclair. The very busy studying for his Masters of Journalism right now.
2: Masters of Writing, yeah, that's true, that, to go with my other certificate.
1: The certificate that I'm looking at that's stuck to the blue board behind you, Ray. I'm going to bring in all of my best certificates as well, and I'm going to stick them on the board, along with all my trophies.
2: It's just to show credibility, that's all.
1: I know, I love it.
2: There are journalists at this radio station,
1: there
2: by the way. Trained journalists.
1: Trained journalists, of which I am one of them.
2: There you
1: go. Yes, Mr. Ted Sinclair. Anyway, enough of the business. I'm glad that the dissertation's going well, though. We've had a bit of a chat off air there.
2: Yeah, a lot of work if you've ever done a master's dissertation. It's not a PhD. I don't think I've got it in me, but you'd probably read 100,000 words to write 10,000, and that's kind of where I'm at with it. And, yeah, so if you're doing one, make sure you're interested in the topic.
1: So you are looking forward to being on air this afternoon and chilling out between 4 and 7.
2: Chilling out, listen to some great music as usual.
1: What's coming?
2: And I've never played them in 3 years. Never played them in 3 years.
1: How did you know that? That's amazing.
2: Well, because I specifically didn't want to play them, but I am playing the Spice Girls tonight. So
1: are you?
2: For your listening pleasure, anyone that likes the Spice Girls, I'm playing When Two Become One.
1: Oh, I do love that one.
2: Of course
1: one.
2: You do.
1: I think
2: you
1: that would. Was that a Mother's Day
2: no,
1: song
2: they
1: back
2: sang,
1: in the UK?
2: No, they sang another one called Mother.
1: Oh, they did?
2: that'd be the Mother's Day one.
1: That would
2: make royal sense.
1: Oh, yeah. Well, there's been talk again, hasn't there, about them getting back together?
2: Oh, I hope not.
1: Oh, I would love to see the Spice Girls. Do you know who is getting back together? Not everyone might know.
2: Pink Floyd?
1: Even, oh, God. No. The two bands from who were on Pop Idols, the Rivals. Now I'm going to forget. It'll come back to me. I will have a quick Google and come back to you. But tell us what else, what other music you've got coming.
2: Well, I watched a great documentary on Netflix. They're not a sponsor, by the way, Netflix, but they should be. On the Eagles. So if you're an Eagles fan, it's a 3-hour part and 2-part documentary. From the beginnings, right through to the breakup, right through to getting back together, right through to the breakup, right through to getting back together. And now, of course, Glenn Frey sadly has died, so I wouldn't see the Eagles as they were. But anyway, if you're into that band, it's a great documentary. Netflix. So I am playing one by the Eagles, New Kid in Town, and I've also got such a talented songwriter, Don Henley. And Don Henley, incidentally, has a his degree, his bachelor's is in English. He has a major in English. That's why his poetry rhymes so well.
1: Oh, there you go.
2: As opposed to some others that doesn't.
1: I found it. The two bands I was talking about that have just come back together. Hearsay and Liberty X.
2: Oh, right.
1: Do you remember them? Pure and Simple? No, well, I'm going to play them next Tuesday and you're going to have to listen and then you'll know. I just love it when bands get together and go and see live music. It's brilliant.
2: You're going to see Powderfinger then?
1: No, I'm not going to go see Powderfinger. I'm going to go see Simple Minds and Gary Newman next year.
2: Oh, that'd be good.
1: They're there. And I'm going to see Bruno Mars and Delamitri.
2: Are Bruno Mars tickets on sale yet? No.
1: Yes, I've already got them. It took me 4.5 hours. If you were listening to my show the other week, you would know all about my hassle in getting those. Anyway. Talking about, well, you're back, 4 o'clock.
2: Yep. I'm
1: on the air with Ray Sinclair. Stay tuned. Johnny Marr next with his new song, It's Time, here on BFM 100.3.

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8: 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That's just great music. Bay FM.

And that brings us right to the end of another fantastic Thursday afternoon. I hope you think so too. Thank you so much for keeping me company today. It has been an absolute pleasure playing the tunes, chatting with you, text messages, phone calls, all wonderful. If you're looking for today's Bayside Bites recipe for those crispy arancini balls, and homemade hummus, head over to our BFM Facebook page for all the information. And I'll be back in the studio next Tuesday from 1 till 4 for another great music community updates. And don't go anywhere. Ray Sinclair is up next to guide you home on Bay Drive. Taking us to the 4 o'clock news, I've got Bee Gees with Staying Alive. And on the other side of that, Kenny Loggins and Danger Zone. Have a wonderful evening, and I'll catch you next week.

0: SAFM National News, brought to you by Manly Harbour Village, where Brisbane meets the bay.
1: Hello there, I'm Terry Daniel. More than 39,000 jobs were lost over the past month, surprising analysts about the state of the economy. The national unemployment rate increased to 4.7% in September. The result is higher than economists had expected and could mean the Reserve Bank leaves interest rates on hold. The opposition argues government policies are hurting businesses. Addressing Parliament, Prime Minister Anthony Albanese has defended Labor's economic record.
2: What we have sought to do each and every day is to prioritise employment growth, which is why on our watch, 1.3 million jobs have been created. Hear,
1: hear. Looking around the country, South Australia bucked the trend with their jobless rate falling to 4.2%, the equal lowest with Western Australia. The unemployment rate in New South Wales is 4.3%, Queensland 4.6%, and the Northern Territory on the Australian average of 4.7%. Victoria's unemployment rate is 5.1%, seasonally adjusted, and Tasmania's trend unemployment rate is 5.2%, which is the highest of any Australian state or territory. The federal government maintains its digital duty of care legislation will not infringe on free speech online. The proposed law requires tech companies to take active steps to protect users from harmful content. The opposition claims the bill will censor political debate. But Communications Minister Annika Wells has told the National Press Club these concerns are unfounded.
3: We are not controlling free speech. We are not conducting covert surveillance. In response to concerns we heard during the exposure draft consultation, and to make this abundantly clear, we have removed the ministerial rulemaking power to define new harms in the final bill.
1: Sweeping changes to Queensland's industrial relations laws would give ministers the power to terminate protected industrial action. The proposed reforms have been introduced into Queensland Parliament. Queensland Industrial Relations Minister and Deputy Premier Jarrod Bleij has assured the legislation won't ban workers from the right to strike, but offer an opportunity to intervene.
4: So when it really impacts the economic environment of Queensland, the safety of Queenslanders, prosperity of the state, or really causes huge disruption as the rail strikes were, that would be the examples. But these laws are used in very limited circumstances.
1: The New South Wales Transport Minister says upcoming changes to some Sydney train timetables are better mapped to the city as it is now. The new timetable for the T4, T8 and South Coast lines will take effect from November. Trains will run more frequently, but trips may take a little longer because they'll stop at more stations. New South Wales Transport Minister John Graham says many customers will have access to the metro network in a way they haven't before.
5: Provided you're prepared to change, your train will arrive earlier because there's more trains, and you'll have the option of either switching at Sutherland on the express train and moving rapidly into the city, or jumping off at Sydenham and getting onto the metro service.
1: Briefly in other news, the Governor of Queensland has attended a farewell event with His Majesty King Charles at Buckingham Palace as she marks the conclusion of her term. Jeanette Young will depart the role at the end of the month after a five-year stint, with Justice Thomas Bradley to be sworn in as Queensland's 28th Governor on November the 1st. This is AIR National News.
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1: First up, NRL and the Kiwis enter tonight's World Cup opener against Australia, brimming with confidence. Headlining New Zealand's attack is Newcastle superstar Kalyn Ponga, making his international debut for the Kiwis at fullback. New Zealand coach Stacey Jones says they won't be underestimating their cross-Tasman rivals.
6: They're a very good team, a world-class team, their players that they've got. You know, the team that comes out on top is the team that's probably going to do the little things. There's no secret, you know, about rugby league that, you know, you defend well and you run hard with the footy, you generally come out on top.
1: In AFL news, the West Coast Eagles are not ruling out signing the Norm Smith medal winner, Bobby Hill, as a supplementary player during pre-season. St Kilda are also reportedly keeping an eye on the premiership player. Radio commentator Rory Sloan has told Footy Fix West Coast would need to do their due diligence.
7: You'd want to sit down with Bobby and make sure he's in the right headspace to, one, to be able to tackle a full pre-season and make sure if you're all in, you're all in and you commit to the footy club. But two, can he stand up to the pressures that AFL brings? Certainly worth a chat anyway for what he brings.
1: There's basketball action again tonight. Round 5 of the NBL continues. The Brisbane Bullets are playing Southeast Melbourne Phoenix in Brisbane. Australian Independent Radio News.
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9: Taking a quick check on the current weather outlook for Brisbane's Bayside. Patchy rain nearby hanging around into tonight with plenty of cloud overhead. Expect a mild evening, staying close to the mid-teens after sunset. Patchy rain nearby again tomorrow with around 2 millimetres possible. Top temperature tomorrow heading for about 20 with a low near 16. Right now in Manly, it's 20. 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

And g'day, good afternoon, and welcome to Thursday Bay Drive. You're on the air with Ray Sinclair, coming to you live from Studio One. I'm your host through to 7 o'clock tonight, and you are listening as normal, or if you're not anyway, to Bay FM 100.3. To get the program started, that was Hootie and the Blowfish with I Only Want to Be With You. Songs coming up in the first hour, Foreigner, Ace of Base, and a song by Brian Ferry. But first, as always, I'd like to thank the lovely Lisa Marie D. That's what she's going by now, Lisa Marie D, for the Bay Breeze program and the Bayside Bites recipe, which this week was, and these aren't my words, by the way, it was a crispy, ooey-gooey mozzarella balls and a homemade hummus. It actually does sound delicious. I have no critique on it. I've not tried it. She didn't bring any in for me. Anyway, for the recipe, go to Bay FM Facebook page, and you'll find all the details on there. Now, this next song, if you were listening to me talking to Lisa in her show at the break there, there's a great documentary, if you're into the Eagles, the fallout and the infighting, and mainly by Glenn Frey, by the sound of it. Anyway, his writing partner, Don Henley, I should say, wrote this New York Minute on Bay FM 100.3, live and local.

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by FM. Finding out there that's mental as anything, can live it up. So this is your first call for the first hour for a shout out live to air, a birthday or a proposal. I guarantee I'll get it live to air. Just like Wolfie, who rang in, he's a big fan of Bay FM, I should say, and he knows most of the announcers here. And he sends his best regards to all the announcers, which is lovely. But he's a big fan of the Eagles, and he wanted to know how he could watch the documentary because he hasn't got Netflix and he hasn't got YouTube. So if anybody has a copy of the Eagles on DVD that they finished with, drop it in at the studio at the station. That'd be really nice. Anyway, Wolfie, thanks for listening. Hope you get a copy. You'll see it soon. It's a good documentary if you're an Eagles fan or a music fan. Anyway, to take us into the latest traffic is a band's name, which comes from Tin Lizzy, a metallic robot-made character in the British kids' comic Dandy. Used to love the Dandy. They tweaked the spelling to Thin Lizzy as a cheeky nod to the Dublin accent, where it's tin everywhere. They always say tin. Sounds like a lot like tin is Tin Lizzy with The Boys Are Back in Town on Bay FM 100.3. 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
1: In Mount Cotton this afternoon, Mount Cotton Road getting some very heavy delays both directions towards Valley Way. Busy conditions as per usual through Morningside, Cannon Hill and Tingalpa before Wynnum Road. Starting to ease up towards the plaza though. At the major intersection around Kapalabar, Redland Bay Road, Moreton Bay Road, Old Cleveland Road, busy but not too much of a major delay though. Cleveland-Redland Bay Road down through Thornlands, busy but moving quite well. The Gateway Motorway getting some very heavy delays due to a crash on the Gateway Extension Stretton. Traffic is stretched right back through to Tingalpa. It's about a 30-40 minute delay. We're heading up towards the Bruce Highway, about a 20 minute delay from Nudgee, and delays on the M1 southbound from 8 Mile Plains down through Underwood. And this Bay FM traffic report brought to you by Omoda Jayco Kapalabar, station sponsor. 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And that's your latest. 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

And there you go, Bay FM. And what was that last song? Oh, that's right, it was Amnesia. About 5 seconds of summer. Anyway, quite a nice ballad. That was from, let me just have a look. When was that? 2000s? From the 2000s. Just says 2000s ballad. Lovely ballad, in actual fact. Very nice first time I played it. And also in the mix was Foreigner with Say You Will. Just want to give a quick shout out to Sue from Cleveland, who's always listening. She is a big fan of Bay FM, and we thank her for it. If you'd like a shout out, 0468 371 003. Just drop me a message to the studio. This next song is from the 60s, or yesterday on the Bay Music Catalogue. This song reached number 2 in the UK in 1967. Music critic Robert Christgau famously called it the most beautiful song in the English language. This might be overstating it, but anyway, it ranked number 40 in the Rolling Stones' 500 Greatest Songs of All Time. Here's the Kinks with a Waterloo Sunset on your community radio station, Bay FM.

0: FM, the Rhythm of the Bay. That was Kate Perry with Hot and Cold. And before Miss Perry, who could become a Mrs. Trudeau, who knows, she's still dating the former Canadian Prime Minister, Justin Trudeau. And who can blame him? She's a lovely-looking lady, very talented. And before her was Ace of Base with All She Wants. Taking us to the news and sport is UK Swedes and Chicago. But a short break and the music continues with Brian Ferry and Let's Stick Together on Bay FM 100.3.
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0: SAFM National News, brought to you by Manly Harbour Village, where Brisbane meets the bay.
1: Hello there, I'm Terry Daniel. The federal government has reintroduced legislation to wind back the private health rebate for over 65s. Mark Dransfield has more.
2: The government claims cutting the rebate for over 65s will save $3 billion, which can then be used to fund aged care services. But the opposition, Greens and crossbenchers have joined forces to block the move in the Senate. Shadow Health and Aged Care Minister Anne Rustin says it's bad policy.
3: Quite frankly, this piece of policy that the government's been trying to peddle has got no friends outside of Jim Chalmers, who's trying to fix up his budget bottom line at the expense of Australia's pensioners.
1: Victorian Premier Ben Carroll says he expects his public servants to give frank and fearless advice after senior bureaucrats deliberately covered up millions lost in COVID grants. Stephanie Wacklewick reports.
4: More than 9,000 businesses managed to pocket more than $285 million in COVID grants, despite not having traded for up to 3 years. The Premier saying the first he learned about it was yesterday.
5: Disappointed. I was surprised. I want them always to feel that their job is to provide frank and fearless advice.
4: IBAC has found bosses at the former Department of Jobs precincts and regions ordered that the numbers be erased from a draft financial report, while further steps were taken to prevent former Minister Martin Pakula from finding out. Mr Carroll, who was the incoming minister, also received misleading information. The Premier couldn't say whether those bureaucrats are still in the public service or whether there was any way of recovering all of the money. Opposition leader Jess Wilson says she's not surprised.
6: More evidence that corruption is rife.
4: Stephanie Wacklewick, State Parliament, Melbourne.
1: Brisbane commuters may soon be able to enjoy a sip-and-sail-like experience while on board a CityCat ferry. Chloe Affleck explains.
7: City Council is floating plans to introduce licensed bar services to its 10 double-decker ferries in the hopes it would provide a boost to Brisbane's river tourism. Similar models have seen success down south, including on Sydney's Manly Fast Ferry service, which serves a selection of drinks and snacks in partnership with local brewers. While the idea is in the early planning stages, Lord Mayor Adrian Trinner has confirmed he's on board. A trial is expected to run in the near future. Chloe Affleck, Brisbane.
1: In air consumer news, the consumer watchdog is taking Kmart to court over claims it sold millions of units of cosmetic nail glue and button battery watches without safety warnings. The retailer allegedly received numerous injury reports about the nail glue causing skin burns. ACCC Deputy Chair Katrina Lowe says thousands of battery-powered watches were also sold without being tested.
8: Tragically, young children in Australia have died from ingesting button batteries, and the mandatory standard was introduced to both increase the safety of products that contain button batteries and also to provide consumers with warning.
1: Briefly, in other news, rural Australians receive about $1,200 less per person in annual healthcare expenditure as their city counterparts. That's according to a new study. The National Rural Health Alliance is urging federal and state governments to overhaul health funding in the regions. Finally, to the Australian share market, the All Ords has closed down 28 points at 88.40. And one Australian dollar was buying 69.5 US cents. This is Air National News.
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1: Tonight's Rugby League World Cup opener is officially a sold-out show at Allianz Stadium in Sydney. Reece Walsh lining up for Australia against Kalyn Ponga, who'll make his Kiwis debut. In cricket, Australia's women are flying into next week's New Zealand series after sweeping Bangladesh in Brisbane. The world champions made short work of the Tigers in Game 3 of their one-day series, winning by 8 wickets. Stand-in skipper Talia McGrath says her squad were clinical.
9: We really wanted to play our style and play our brand and be consistent with that throughout, and I think we did that. I think we achieved that. Our quicks were unbelievable and we bowled really well throughout the series, and then our top order were just clinical and got the job done with no stress every game.
1: Australian Wallabies coach Les Kiss is confident Mark Nwenga-Nitawase will chase a gold jersey at next year's Rugby World Cup. The cross-code star is eligible to represent Italy and Fiji in 2027, with reports emerging he could defect from Australia. But Kiss says they've been staying in touch.
10: I think there's no doubt that, you know, he wants to be back in the game for us, that's for sure. We'll continue our conversations and go from there. I'm not going to speak on his behalf at all, so, but we know. we know where he wants to play.
1: NBL action tonight, the Brisbane Bullets taking on Southeast Melbourne Phoenix in Brisbane. Australian Independent Radio News.
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12: Taking a quick check on the current weather outlook for Brisbane's Bayside. Patchy rain lingering around the area into the evening with a mild feel. Winds staying light to moderate around the 20 km an hour mark. Overnight, expected to stay on the damp side with patchy rain nearby. Tomorrow brings more patchy rain across the Bayside, with a top near 20. Rainfall totals could reach around 3 millimetres through the day. Right now in Manly, it's 20. That's the latest weather update thanks to Totally Workwear, locally owned and operated. 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

105.3 Bay FM. That was Steve Harley and Cockney Rebel with Make Me Smile to get the second hour of Bay Drive moving. Songs coming up this hour by Linkin Park, Crowded House, and I got one by Mike the Mechanics coming in. But first, good news of the week. I'm not sure this is good news for the men. Of course it is. Male birth control progress. The World Health Organization has noted that non-hormonal male contraceptives, including the daily pill called YCT-539, could reach pharmacy shelves as soon as 2029. So I'm sure you'll be queuing up for that. Anyway, there's got to be some good news there. Switzerland, here's some lovely news. Switzerland have banned fur. They're the first country worldwide to ban both the import and the sale of fur products, and that is good news as well. One more, what have we got? Oh yeah, Europe. Europe outsells petrol and diesel cars. First fully electric vehicles outsell gasoline and diesel cars combined in Europe for the first time. So if you've got a big V8 gas guzzler, you're watching that devalue like nobody's business. Anyway, there you go. We're heading into that world, folks. Second, a call for a shout-out if you'd like one, 046 8371 003. Until then, here's Dire Straits with So Far Away From Me on Bay FM 100.3.

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you go, Bay FM 100.3, the heart and soul of the Bay. That was Queen with Another One Bites the Dust. I just want to give a Bay FM shout out to Ian and the Men Shed team on Macleay Island. He texted in with a, unfortunately, I couldn't take it, but with a funny story from a Renegade song, he says, or the Renegades Men Shed.

But anyway, I just want to give them a shout out, and I'm sure that'll get over to our email, and they will take care of all that, the story and the song in due course. But anyway, thanks for listening over there on beautiful Macleay Island. It's pretty halcyon over there, that's for you. Coming up next to take you to the latest traffic update is Sir Elton John with the ballad Daniel on Bay FM 100.3 across the Bayside and, of course, beyond.

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1: Final check of your roads this afternoon. Not too bad. Old Cleveland Road, Redland Bay Road, Moreton Bay Road around Kapalabar. A little bit busy, but no major delays as is. Meantime, Cleveland, Redland Bay Road, Thornlands down through Redland Bay, nice and clear. Very busy conditions still through Morningside, Cannon Hill and Tingalpa for Wynnum Road. Easing up into Wynnum Plaza, though, for the Gateway Motorway this afternoon. At the Gateway Extension, Stretton still got that earlier crash. That's causing very heavy delays right back through to Murarrie of around about 40 minutes. If you're heading northbound up to the Bruce Highway, about a 25 minute delay from Nudgee, and slight delay southbound Underwood through to Slats Creek for the M1 if you're heading that way. And this Bay FM traffic report is brought to you by Amota JQ Kapalabar. Your next new car starts at amotajqkapalabar.com.au, station sponsor. 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

FM 100.3. That was a bit of 2000s rock. You can't say that we don't give you variety on this station. That was Linkin Park and with the song In the End. Also in the music mix, and that was for Wolfie. That was the Eagles with A New Kid in Town. Open day. There will be an open day at St. Andrew's Anglican Church, 215 Wellington Street, Ormiston, on Saturday, the 24th of October, which is not this Saturday, it's the following Saturday, from 9:30 a.m. to 1:30 p.m. You can go there and enjoy Devonshire teas, crafts, clothing stores, plants, books, pet items, raffles, and a sausage sizzle, the obligatory Aussie snag on a piece of bread. And more, the church opens from 10 a.m. to 12 noon. All proceeds support the Heritage Church Restoration Fund, and all are welcome. And that's not a bad cause, because some of those beautiful old churches take a lot of money to keep in tip-top condition. And if you ever go to the UK, you'll see where they've been degraded. Some beautiful old churches are falling into the ground. So get along there and support the St. Andrew's Anglican Church and buy a sausage. Oh, there you go. This is the Animals with We've Got to Get Out of This Place on BFM.

0: BFM, and that was Mental as Anything, the Mentals with rock and roll music. And before the Mentals was Crowded House with Distant Sun. Bookfest, calling all book lovers. Capalabar Rotary Club Bookfest is back with thousands of quality books up for grabs. Novels, crime, sport, history, cooking, biographies, children books, sci-fi, and plenty more. It's happening Friday the 23rd to Sunday the 25th of October at the Cleveland Scout Hall, corner of Bainbridge and Gordon Streets, Ormiston. And your bargain buy helps the Rotary Club support programs that improve reading and education in our community. Friday noon to 4, Saturday 8 till 4, Sunday 8 till noon. Come along, grab a bargain and support a local cause, and go and get yourself some books. And there's nothing like losing yourself in a good book. It's kind of a dying pastime now, but it should be rekindled, because writers put an awful lot of work into those books, and you might just learn something. You never know. Taking us to the news and sport, I've got the Spice Girls, and that's for Ryan over in the UK, and also John Paul Young. After a short break, the great music continues, and Mike and the Mechanics, and All I Need is a Miracle on BFM 100.3, now streaming live across the world, and Dostrava Dandra to all our listeners in Russia.
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0: AFM National News, brought to you by Manly Harbour Village, where Brisbane meets the Bay.
1: I'm Mark Dransfield. Federal Health Minister Mark Butler has reintroduced a bill in federal parliament to wind back the private health rebate for over 65s. The government argues it needs the $3 billion in savings to help fund aged care services, but the opposition, Greens and crossbenchers have joined forces to block the move in the Senate. Mr. Butler's told parliament it's a hard but necessary policy.
2: The government is committed to moving ahead with this bill. Older Australians deserve better aged care services, and the government is of the view that it is important that the Parliament have a proper debate on these matters.
1: Meantime, Communications Minister Annika Wells is hoping her digital duty of care legislation can pass before Christmas. More from Sean Bindley.
3: The bill would give social media users the ability to opt out of algorithms which help determine their feed. The opposition argues the way the legislation is designed could stifle freedom of speech. Ms. Wells says that specific issue has been addressed and she welcomes extra scrutiny of the bill.
4: This is the most compelling policy question of our generation, and it's important that we give it all the scrutiny it deserves, and I welcome any amendments that any parties want to put to make our online safety laws as strong and effective as they can be.
1: A teenager accused of murdering a man at a house party in North Brisbane has been committed to stand trial in the Queensland Supreme Court next June. Universal Store's CEO Greg Josephson was fatally stabbed at his Clayfield home in June 2025 with a 15-year-old boy arrested in a nearby street. No plea has been entered. In WA, a woman's been charged for allegedly trying to poison her colleague. Jake Batrick reports.
5: The ordeal unfolded in February earlier this year when the 58-year-old victim brought a container of curry to share with her colleagues at morning tea. It was shared and consumed with no issues, but when the victim returned to the meal on her lunch break, police say she noticed green granules sprinkled on top of the curry. After the victim tasted a small amount of the granules, she experienced numbness on her tongue. The curry was seized and tests have found it had been contaminated with snail pellets, allegedly by the victim's 43-year-old colleague she was in a relationship with. The accused has been charged and is due in court next month. Jake Batrick, Perth.
1: A Victorian man is marking a special milestone, donating plasma at every blood bank in Australia. Trevor Bergman has visited 85 facilities in total. He says it's taken him 10 years.
6: I was over in Perth and just walked past one on a holiday. I thought, oh, go for a donation there. And I thought, what a good idea to have holidays all around Australia. Well, the furthest one is Albany. You fly 3,000 k's to Perth, 400 k's to Albany. But the problem was I went there and they said, oh, you got a sniffle, come back.
1: Fashion brands Q and Veronica Main will close more stores as administrators continue to search for a buyer. From tomorrow, 26 stores across both brands will begin closing across Australia and New Zealand. Staff will be redeployed where possible. And a US biotech company says it's making progress toward its goal of resurrecting the dodo. The flightless bird became extinct in the 17th century. Colossal Biosciences is working to genetically engineer a dodo-like bird by placing DNA into pigeon cells. This is Air National News.
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7: Australia has declared itself ready for battle as the Kangaroos launch their World Cup defence tonight at Allianz Stadium in Sydney. The Aussies go up against the Kiwis in a rugby league classic, with New Zealand bolstered by a fierce forward pack and superstar debutant Kalyn Ponga. But Kangaroos coach Kevin Walters has told Channel 7 he's excited to contest one of the tightest competitions he's ever seen.
8: So many great players gracing the fields here in Australia, New Zealand, up in Papua New Guinea. You know, we've got some games over in Perth as well. So everyone gets an opportunity to see these world-class players. And for me, as a rugby league fan, I think it's wonderful.
7: The Rugby League World Cup is an 18-game, 10-nation tournament, seeing games played in New South Wales, Queensland, Western Australia, Papua New Guinea and Christchurch in New Zealand. There's plenty to dissect after the AFL trade period wrap-up. Adelaide Crows held on to Nick Murray. Crows head of football Adam Kelly says it's all good.
9: We're really pleased to have Nick stay. 25 years of age, almost 80 games of experience. His best footy's ahead of him. Great competitor, a real pro. Much love within our footy club, and I know he loves the club as well. He'll come back and he'll be a valuable asset for us.
7: And the AFL is set to hand down a two-match ban on Lachie Cowan after an incident at a house party last Saturday night. Also, the Herald Sun reports teammate Will Hayward will escape a ban. Australian Independent Radio News.
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11: Taking a quick run through the latest forecast for the Bayside, clouds hanging around tonight with overcast skies and patchy rain nearby. Winds stay light to moderate, around 17 kilometres per hour. Expect a cool minimum near 16 as we move through the evening. Tomorrow brings more patchy rain nearby, with a top around 21. Showers could add up to about 6 millimetres across the day. Another mild night ahead, with the minimum dipping to about 16. Right now in Manly, it's 19. That's the latest forecast for the Bayside, with thanks to Totally Workwear, your local workwear specialist. 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

AFM 100.3, that was a great tune there. That was David Bowie with Golden Years to get the final hour of Thursday Bay Drive underway. And of course, you are on the air with Ray Sinclair, broadcasting live for Bay FM. Songs coming at the final hour. I've got Elvis, no need for his second name. Oh, come on, you could have Elvis Costello. I know it's Elvis Presley, Sade, and a Neil Young song to go with this week's Speaking Words of Wisdom. And this is the third and final call for a shout out on 0468371003, which reminds me, I just want to give a shout out to the Kinners, who are flying back from the UK this Friday. It's a long old haul. Anyway, safe travels, Kinners. I'm sure you had a wonderful time. This next artist was inducted into the ARIA Hall of Fame in 1999 and the Australian Songwriters Hall of Fame in 2010. He created the stage name in the mid-60s by combining the surname of two of his heroes. One happened to be Keith Richards and the other was Eric Clapton. And he came up with Richard Clapton. This is Girls on the Avenue on Bay FM.

0: FM 100.3. You are listening to Thursday Bay Drive. That was none other than Neil Diamond. What a great showman he was. I happen to be lucky enough to see him live. Of course, now I think he has, correct me if I'm wrong, but I think he has Parkinson's. Anyway, great showman, great legacy. That, of course, was Crackling Rosie. If you're interested in his music, he's not the centre of the film, but there's a film on Netflix called Song Sung Blue. It stars Hugh Jackman and Kate Hudson in a true story about a Neil Diamond tribute show, which was absolutely brilliant. Bit of a tearjerker. Check it out. Anyway, after we hear from the lovely Sue with Jobline, the music continues with Shocking Blue and Venus on your dial, 100.3 Bay FM.
1: 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The core of the position involves delivery, setup, collection, cleaning and maintenance of their portable en-suites, showers and luxury restroom trailers. 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You'll need to have at least 2 years' experience in general practice and best practice software experience, and you'll be working with a friendly and supportive team. If you have a job to promote, email the details to jobline at bayfm.org.au and I can advertise it free on air. 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

Bay FM, the Rhythm of the Bay. That was One Direction with What Makes You Beautiful. And before the boys, we had Elvis with Suspicious Minds. The Community Spring Fair, looking for a fun family day out with a few bargains thrown in. Head along to the St. Gabriel's Community Spring Fair, Sunday, October the 18th. That's this Sunday from 10 a.m. till 2 p.m. at the corner of Bridgenorth Street and Old Cleveland Road in Carindale. You can enjoy free local entertainment, homemade goodies, crafts, jewellery, plants, pre-loved treasures, baby animals, anyway, pony rides and kids' activities. And there's a $1,000 cash card up for grabs in a multi-draw raffle. That'd be nice for Christmas. For more info, or it says here, you can call Kerry on 0402973 701, but I would just look on our site, bayfm.org.au, for the details for the Community Spring Fair. Up next is Jared's Song Choice of the Week, and he's gone with a lady that was recently here, and Tony T interviewed her, and she played at the Grandview Hotel, Vanessa Amorosi, and she is with Absolutely Everybody on Bay FM, your community radio station.

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0: 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Nearly caught napping there, talking to the G-Man, who's in, of course, after me, taking you through to 9 o'clock. That's not bad for recovery. Anyway, that was Clear's Clear Water Revival with Dan on the Corner, and that was for Dave, who's listening over in Spain, in Malaga. And wish you well, Dave. And we also heard a Sade, the beautiful dulcet tones, a lovely, smooth voice of Sade with Swedish Taboo. 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

Children. There you go. That was the Beatles with Lady Madonna. And before the Beatles, we had Dan Hartman with I Can Dream About You. And that's it. You've been listening to Brisbane's Widest Friday Music and On the Air with Ray Sinclair. I'll be back the same time next week hosting Thursday Bay Drive with more great music. But up next is Mr. Graham Harding, a.k.a. the G-Man, with the Redland Rocks program taking you through to 9 o'clock with even more great music. And so from the Bay FM crew and myself, I wish you all a great week. And until next time, enjoy the remains of the evening. But now it's your favourite segment. He laughs. Now it's time for Speaking Words of Wisdom. The song is about searching for genuine love, authenticity and emotional connection, both in a partner, but more importantly within himself. Using the metaphor of a miner for a heart of gold, he expresses a desire to live fully, give of himself and find something pure and lasting while acknowledging the passage of time. There you go. The quote, the privilege of a lifetime is to become who you truly are. He who looks outside dreams. He who looks inside awakes. And that's from a great philosopher called Carl Jung. Taking us out is Heart of Gold by Neil Young on Bay FM 100.3. Keeping the community connected. Have a great week, all.

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Good evening. My name's Graham Harding, the G-Man, and I'm with you for the next 2 hours. Welcome to Redland Rocks. This show is music from the 60s, 70s, 80s, and beyond. Thanks to Ray Sinclair for driving us all home safely. Some great music right there from the Bear in the Chair. This hour we'll have Donna Summer, Sam Smith, and the Beatles as they musically all pay us a visit. Let's kick this off with an English rock band formed in 1967 at Charterhouse School in Surrey, UK. The band's long-lasting and most commercially successful lineup consisted of Tony Banks, Mike Rutherford, and Phil Collins in the 1970s, during which the band also included Peter Gabriel and Steve Hackett. This band were among the pioneers of progressive rock. Banks and Rutherford were the only constant members throughout the band's history. Here is Genesis with a track that was number 7 on the Oz charts from 1991. It's I Can't Dance on Redland Rocks, Bay FM 100.3, the rhythm of the bay.

0: 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From 1979, it was Donna Summer with Hot Stuff, which reached number one on the Australian charts and also featured in the movie The Full Monty. Great flick. Before that, 1987 saw their album Tango in the Night, and it was Fleetwood Mac with Seven Wonders. And, of course, Queen were here. From the 1980s, Don't Stop Me Now. Great stuff. Coming up, we'll have Corey Hart and the Cranberries, just to mention two, on Bay FM 100.3 Redland Rocks. 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

0: 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The dulcet tones you just heard from the fantastic voice of Sam Smith from 2014, and I'm Not the Only One. Before that, it was Jack Jones. Hasn't he got a voice? In front of the Southern Suns from 1991 with a track off their self-titled album with Hold Me In Your Arms on Bay FM 100.3 across the Bayside and beyond. Now, if you fancy a bit of free entertainment, and who doesn't? I mean, well, we all want a bit of free entertainment. Well, the University of the Third Age, U3A, Redlands is putting on a variety show at RPAC, the Redlands Performing Arts Centre. There's a lot of acronyms going on here. That's going on Saturday, the October the 17th. That's this Saturday. And it's an afternoon of free music, fun and local talent. And all the best. It is the best of all. It's free. 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It's just great entertainment, great community spirit, and it won't cost you a cent. 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

Bay FM 100.3, one from our extremely talented group file. It was a track, of course, from the Beatles out of 1966, giving us a hit with Paperback Writer. Just superb. And Liverpool was all and that again with listening to the Beatles and all of the places that we visited in Liverpool. Just fantastic. Thank you for your company over this hour, taking us into the next hour on Redland Rocks with the G-Man. It'll be Alice Cooper and John Farnham with a couple of bangers. Now, first of all, we have got to look at this amazing singer. This Canadian-American singer, songwriter, has released 10 studio albums, 3 live albums, 6 compilation albums, 2 extended plays, 46 singles, 12 promotional singles, and 6 video albums, and 41 music videos. She sold more than 75 million records worldwide. Right now, it's Alanis Morissette, out of 2005, with a cover of a 1990 song by Seal, Crazy, on Redland Rocks, Bay FM 100.3, where there is just great music. 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

0: I couldn't figure out if my old man was deaf or I was stupid. He'd come in the house and yell out, "You done your homework?" I said, "What?" He says, "Beg your pardon?" I said, "What?" "Beg your pardon, Carl." I said, "What, Dad?" Go on for 10 minutes. Well, he just said the opposite of what he meant. He never said what he meant, he just said the opposite. You had to guess what he meant by him saying the opposite. Like slamming doors, he hated doors being slammed. He wouldn't say, "Don't slam the door, that's too easy." Come home from school. "Carl, what? Is the door shut?" "Is this bloke serious or what?" "Oh, so I just slammed it. I think you can shut the door a bit harder or what?" "Well, I'll give it a go."
1: Give us the time,

0: and you get married, you never knew when you were single. You see it around us all the time. I never know what's going to trigger her desire to share additional knowledge. One day I just opened our back door. That's all I did. Simply opened the back door. Opened the back door, perhaps slightly too long. I don't know what the exact time parameter is. I only know I must have went over because my wife whirled and yelled, "Shut the door. You just let 800 mosquitoes into the house." No, I had no idea that mosquitoes fly in swarms of 800. I would think that many in a swarm, you'd see something come through the door. I saw nothing but my wife, with her keen eyesight and wealth of knowledge, knew that 800 got into our house. God bless her, we could have been bitten to death that night.
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Good evening, you're with the G-Man. Many thanks for joining me or staying with me, and welcome to the second hour of Redland Rocks. This hour we'll continue to enjoy the company of Meatloaf, Pink and Heart, as musically they all drop by for a visit. Now, here is an Australian rock band formed in Sydney. Strange place. In Sydney in 1973. Their music has been variously described as hard rock, blues rock, and heavy metal. Although the band calls it simply rock and roll, they are cited as a formative influence on the new wave of British heavy metal bands, such as Def Leppard and Saxon. Here is AC/DC from 1976 with a track that only went to number 9 on the ARIA charts. It's a long way to the top if you want to rock and roll. On Redland Rocks, Bay FM 100.3, the rhythm of the bay. 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

by FM 100.3, just then, Meatloaf, out of 1994, off his album, Bat Out of Hell 2, Back into Hell. He must have been when he went to the MCG, I think. It was Rock and Roll Dreams Come True. We also heard from the maestro, Billy Joel, from 1989, off the Stormfront album, with We Didn't Start the Fire. And out of 1983, it was Van Halen with Jump. Coming up, we'll be looking to the sky with Belinda Carlisle and hopefully finding some summer rain and finding it with Roy Orbison. Just a couple from across the years.

0: 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Now, if you're looking for a fun family day out with few bargains thrown in, oh, just head along to St Gabriel's Community Spring Fair. It's on Sunday the 18th of October from 10 a.m. to 2 p.m. at the corner of Bridge North Street and Old Cleveland Road in Carindale. 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Baby animals will be there. 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There is a $1,000 cash card up for grabs in the multi-draw raffle. For more info, call Kerry on 0402 973 701. 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

0: 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That production was a track from Pink featuring Nate Russ with her worldwide number one hit from 2013, Just Give Me a Reason. Before that, it was the angelic voice of Linda Ronstadt with her rock ballad out of 1977 off her album Simple Dreams. It was Blue by You on BayFM 100.3 across the Bayside and beyond, and now on iHeartRadio. 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

Bay FM 100.3, one from our duets file that went to number six in Australia out of 1987. It was Heart, who were wondering, how do I get you alone? Just fantastic, God bless them. Thank you for your company tonight. Taking us up to the next hour on Bay FM 100.3, it'll be Stephen Stills and Santana. Now, I'll be back on G'day It's Saturday this week with Tony T, and I'm also doing some drive shifts as part of next week, and just going to be having some great fun with some great tracks. But now, it's an American alternative rock duo formed in Los Angeles by Danny Wilde and Phil Solom in 1989. They had previously worked together as members of Great Buildings in 1981. This group are best known for their song, I'll Be There For You, which was used as the main theme for the song sitcom Friends. Out of 1990, it's the Rembrandts with Just The Way It Is, Baby, right here on Bay FM 100.3. Good night. This has been Redland Rocks, and I'm the G-Man. Enjoy the rest of your evening. And remember, never, never give up on your dreams. 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

0: Then the phone went off. Picked it up, voice said, "Can you speak?" I said, "How did you think this conversation was going to work?" And I recognised the voice of my mother, the very woman who taught me to speak in the first place. She said, "Listen, it's your dad." I said, "That is the worst impression."
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0: 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At 3, we take you back to the 60s with Andy T bringing you the best of British and American sounds of a decade that became a movement and changed music forever. 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

0: 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Sundays kick off at 6 a.m. with Simon and Sunday Socials, an eclectic sound of over three decades of music featuring some artists who had been forgotten. 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
6: Hi, this is Usman Khawaja from the Australian cricket team for RAD, recording artists, actors and athletes against drink driving. In cricket, I've had some great reasons to celebrate. 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But when I do, I always plan ahead. It's not hard. So if you plan to celebrate, arrange a designated driver who won't drink. And if a mate's not right to drive, do whatever it takes to stop them from getting behind the wheel. 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
1: Taking a quick look at the latest forecast across Brisbane's Bayside and surrounds. Patchy rain nearby with a cool start at 18 and a low of 16 expected. Light rain showers are around and humidity is sitting at 65%. Those showers should linger but may ease a little through the afternoon. Later today, expect conditions to stay on the damp side with more cloud about. Into tonight, light rain showers continue, so roads could stay a bit slick. Tomorrow, heading for 21 after another low of 16, with light rain showers again and around 11 millimetres of rain possible over the day. Right now in Manly, it's 18. That's the latest forecast for the Bayside, with thanks to Totally Workwear, your local workwear specialist. 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

0: 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Good morning, I'm Brock Parker, and this is Sunrise, and what a beautiful country we are waking up to this morning, wherever you are across this beautiful, gorgeous, God-gifted country. Alrighty, coming up, I've got The Pretenders with Heim to Her a little bit later as well. I've got Pink, and before the hour ends, it's Zombie by The Cranberries. Don't go anywhere, it's just tick past 5 o'clock. 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

Southern Knights, Glen Campbell on Sunrise this morning, Bay FM 100.3. All right, do you have a bike and a goal? Then you can ride for the kids this October. It's Australia's leading cycling challenge, raising vital funds for Brainwave Australia and children living with childhood brain conditions and their families. In 2026, Brainwave is celebrating 30 years of supporting families with essential therapy, life-saving equipment and moments of joy. You can ride wherever you like, on the road, at the gym, on an indoor trainer around your neighbourhood, or with your family, workplace or cycling group. 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Alrighty, let's get Pink next with Rachel Glass. A little bit later as well, we've got Roger Hodgson right here on Sunrise, Bay FM 100.3. Here's Pink now.

before the coffee, before the rush, before the inbox starts talking too much. There's one man awake with a pun on standby.

Walking in Memphis by Sher on Sunrise this morning, Bay FM 100.3. Alrighty, the topic this morning, eggs. The ACCC has launched legal action against 12 egg producers and suppliers, including one of Australia's biggest egg suppliers, Sunny Queen. Sunny Queen is denying allegations that the competition watchdog alleges the business have been coordinating production and supply decisions since at least 2020. Behaviour, it says, could have reduced competition and affected the supply of eggs. So next time you're standing in the supermarket staring at a carton thinking, how are eggs this expensive? Well, there's now a pretty big legal battle happening behind the scenes. Obviously, these are just allegations at this stage, but the ACCC clearly thinks there's enough here to take it to court. Be honest, what grocery item has become ridiculously expensive that you still buy anyway? I don't really eat eggs that much, but God, they are through the roof in price. Everything is. Absolutely everything is. All right, let's take our mind off it, though, and stick to the great music here on Bay FM 100.3.

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Hungry Eyes, Eric Cartman on Sunrise this morning, Bay FM 100.3. That brings us to the end of the hour almost. Thank you so much for joining me for these early hours this morning. To get us through to 6 o'clock, I've got Zombie by the Cranberries right here on the heart and soul of the Bay FM 100.3. Here it is now, the Cranberries.

0: BFM National News, brought to you by Manly Harbour Village, where Brisbane meets the bay.
1: Good morning, I'm Lee Harrison. The US president has called off plans to live stream the firing squad execution of a mass shooter. Nadal Hassan is due to be killed in December over a 2009 attack which killed 13 soldiers. Donald Trump now says the execution will not be live streamed, saying many very good and well-meaning people would rather not watch him die. Market analysts say the Reserve Bank has to think hard about whether it decides to raise interest rates again. Latest data shows Australia's unemployment rate has risen to 4.7%, its highest level in 5 years. Just over 39,000 jobs were lost over the month. Motley Fool Chief Investment Officer Scott Phillips says the RBA is in a tricky situation.
2: How do they balance out their two mandates, which are, as you said, it's full employment and price stability? You can't have both at the same time. It's a devil's bargain. You end up with one or the other, and the Reserve's got a very difficult decision to make.
1: The federal government maintains its digital duty of care legislation will not infringe on free speech online. The proposed laws require tech companies to take active steps to protect users from harmful content. The opposition claims the bill will censor political debate. Communications Minister Annika Wells insists the concerns are unfounded.
3: We are not controlling free speech. We are not conducting covert surveillance. In response to concerns we heard during the exposure draft consultation, and to make this abundantly clear, we have removed the ministerial rulemaking power to define new harms in the final bill.
1: Three teenagers have been arrested after shots were fired at a home in Sydney's southwest. Multiple bullets were fired at the Lansvale property, but the people inside at the time weren't hurt. Police stopped a car in the area a short time later, seizing a gun and arresting two boys aged 17 and 18 and a 17-year-old girl. An investigation's underway after two men suffered serious injuries in an incident at a Gold Coast venue. A 19-year-old suffered a wound to his neck and a 21-year-old a wound to his hand in the incidents at Burleigh Heads. A new treatment avenue could offer hope to patients battling the deadliest form of cancer. Researchers at the Walter and Eliza Hall Institute have uncovered a previously overlooked immune cell that can recognise and kill small cell lung cancer. Dr. Jin Ang says the hidden immune defence could help enhance existing therapies used to target the tumours.
4: We are very fortunate to be able to work with donated patient samples to create these mini tumours in a petri dish. And when we mix these mini tumours with these gamma delta T cells, we find that they are quite effective at killing this cancer.
1: And cruise giant Carnival is cutting its Australian fleet in half from 2028. This is Air National News.
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1: Australia's beaten New Zealand in the Rugby League World Cup opener. The Kangaroos scoring with less than 5 minutes on the clock to take the lead and win 24-22. Reece Walsh says it was a tough game that'll give them confidence for the remainder of the tournament.
5: Really tight. It was a really special one. Awesome way to start off. 2026 World Cup. It was an awesome game to be a part of.
1: The basketball action continued in Brisbane last night. Terry Daniel reports.
6: The Brisbane Bullets defeated Southeast Melbourne Phoenix 115-105 in Brisbane. Max McKinnon scored 24 points for the Bullets. Meantime, Perth Wildcats star Christian Doolittle took a tumble at training recently, but coach John Rilley says it's nothing serious.
7: He should be fine to play. More precautionary when he went off, and everyone seems to be that he'll bounce back in time for the game. Dude's resilient. It has to be pretty bad for him to miss a game.
6: Doolittle is preparing for his 100th game with the Wildcats. That's tomorrow night against the Sydney Kings in Sydney. Terry Daniel, Air Sport.
1: And in cricket, Andrew McDonald won't rule out another change to Australia's batting order for the second test against South Africa. Selectors moved Matt Renshaw to the middle order while Nick Mattinson opened with Travis Head. But the Aussie coach says it could change again if Cameron Green proves his fitness. Australian Independent Radio News.
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9: Taking a quick look at the latest forecast across Brisbane's Bayside and surrounds, light rain showers around this morning with a top near 18 and a mild feel. Humidity stays high through the day, sitting in the low 80s. Those showers linger later today, with conditions staying cool into the afternoon. Showers continue tonight as temperatures ease back to around 15. Tomorrow, expect more light rain showers, heading for a top of 22 and around 8 millimetres of rain. Right now in Wellington Point, it's 16. That's the latest from the Bay FM Weather Desk, with thanks to Totally Workwear, locally owned and operated. 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
10: Before the coffee, before the rush, before the inbox starts talking too much, there's one man awake with a pun on standby and a dad

And a TGI Friday to you, Jono, here Friday morning. Bangers lined up for you. Sizzling across southeast Queensland at the moment. Snags are cooking on the Bay FM Brekkie Barbie. 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Pat Benatar for you, mate. 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

Thanks for listening to Bay FM Brekkie. TGI Friday's here. A massive shout out to Al and Craig and the crew. Put on an awesome spread at their Bathurst party in Cleveland last Sunday. Thanks for inviting us. I ran out of petrol on the way home, by the way. Just kidding. Looking for a job? Sue's got job line right after Role Model on Bay FM Brekkie.

0: 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A driver, operations and maintenance person is required at en-suites on tow in Hemant. The core of the position involves delivery, setup, collection, cleaning and maintenance of their portable en-suites, showers and luxury restroom trailers. However, they are also very interested in what else you can take to the business. Autohaus Dietler is a European car service centre in Wynnum who has an apprentice position for a Certificate 3 in Light Vehicle Mechanic Technology with recent essential Year 12 graduation available now. 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All trucks are late models and experience is preferable, but not necessary as they are willing to train the right people. An experienced senior medical receptionist is required at a general practice in Victoria Point. You'll need to have at least 2 years' experience in general practice and best practice software experience, and you'll be working with a friendly and supportive team. If you have a job to promote, email the details to jobline at bayfm.org.au and I can advertise it free on air. 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

Yes, playing all the bangers on a Friday morning, Bay FM Brekkie, and that's going to be a banger show. Jimmy Eat World, live Tuesday, the 15th of December, on the River Stage, 0468 371 003. G'day to Scotty in Thornlands, John Ogue, can't wait to finish work and pour myself some lunch. Yeah, nothing like a liquid lunch, Scotty. We'll check your traffic in about 4 minutes from now. Lynyrd Skynyrd, Sweet Home, Alabama, on Bay FM Brekkie.

0: Update FM traffic report brought to you by Omoda Jaycoo Kapalabar, your local Omoda Jaycoo dealer, 150 Redland Bay Road, Kapalabar.
1: G'day everybody, checking all things traffic in the Bay Area so far this morning. Looks like the run on the gateway pretty standard with some slight northbound delays, actually quite heavy up in Rochdale and then around Mount Gravatt, Kapalabar Road, it builds again. No problems at the moment on Old Cleveland Road, quite a clear run at the moment. Redland Bay Road, northbound up into Kapalabar, a little delay near Moreton Bay Road as well, keep that in mind. Fiducin Road, a pretty clear run at this point in time. Good movement into Tingalpa, Manly and Wynnum Road this morning, no issues there. Bay FM 100.3 traffic report brought to you by station sponsor Omoda Jaycoo Kapalabar, your local Omoda Jaycoo dealer, 150 Redland Bay Road. More traffic soon on 100.3 Bay FM.
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There is. Don McLean played in the Valley on Monday night. Castles in the Air on BFM Brekkie, station sponsor Bendigo Bank Community Raffle. Draw is coming up November the 9th. First prize, 15K. Do you believe that? If I won 15 grand, I'd fill my tank up with fuel, and with the remaining $11, I'd buy a Brekkie burger. What would you do with $15,000? 0468 371 003. You want some tickets to the raffle? 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

Rolling out all the bangers on your Friday morning. You two, with or without you, on Bay FM. Brekkie, Jono here. 22 degrees for a top. Maybe a few showers across the weekend and into the week. If you want to get off the couch and go for a stroll over to King Island, well, low tide at Wellington Point was at 5.30. You've missed that one. 6.50 this evening. It's about a 45 to 50 minute round trip, so plan accordingly. Right, Al in Thornlands wanted to hear some Third Eye Blind.

0: That's good enough for you. All right, I'll play the whole song coming up before 7.
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100.3 BFM Friday morning bangers. I've just seen Jacko over there polishing Herbie's undercarriage, getting him ready for the next outside broadcast. I'll tell you all about it after 7. How would you like to win yourself $15,000 cash? We could all do with a little extra, couldn't we? Details about that as well after the 7 o'clock news. Third Eye Blind, Semi-Charm Life for Alan Thornlands on BFM Brekkie.

0: SAFM National News, brought to you by Manly Harbour Village, where Brisbane meets the bay.
1: Good morning, I'm Lee Harrison. The Coalition will oppose the free trade deal between Australia and the EU, which would be worth about $10 billion a year. Shadow Trade Minister Matt Canavan says the deal is bad for Australian agricultural producers. Labor says the Coalition would undermine Australia's reputation if it opposes the agreement in a parliamentary vote. President Trump has called off plans to live stream the execution of a former soldier by firing squad. Lauren Tomasi has more.
2: He took to social media to make this announcement, saying, "I think streaming the execution for all to see might be a strong deterrent for the world to witness how America deals with terrorists and scum like Hassan. But many very good and well-meaning people would rather not watch him die through streaming or through any other visual device." Now, while that stream itself has been cancelled, the execution will be going ahead. That's slated down for the beginning of December. And Donald Trump says any immediate family of those people who were killed in that attack in 2009 are welcome to come and watch.
1: Passengers at Sydney Airport are being warned of disruptions as hundreds of contracted security staff strike over job security and pay. Certus employees will hold 2 4-hour stoppages at domestic and international terminals. One of them is now underway and will run until 10 o'clock this morning. Transport Workers Union National Secretary Michael Caine claims workers are constantly having hours cut and rosters changed.
3: It's not what these workers want to do to create disruption, but the fault of this lies squarely at the feet of Sydney Airport. It's a downward spiral of changing contracts, squeezing these operators that perform this critical task.
1: Demand for AI skills in Australian job advertisements has risen over 70% in the past year. Employers are increasingly seeking tech-savvy workers across professional services. SEEK economist Blair Chapman says AI capability is becoming a standard expectation.
4: In any professional services role now, you're going to be expected to have some ability to use AI to increase your productivity. Anywhere where you're doing language-based things, we're seeing an increasing ask for AI skills, but it is still relatively small as a total share of ads.
1: Schools are being urged to do more to teach young people about financial literacy and the benefits of personal insurance. Studies found households without life and income protection insurance are leaving themselves vulnerable to unforeseen financial shocks. James Cook University Dr. Tanya Driver says many school leavers enter the workforce without this knowledge.
5: But they don't really have the concept of saving. They don't have the concept of insurance. They don't have the concept of superannuation.
1: And more Australians have completed the census online than ever before. Digital participation is on the rise, with online completions on track to surpass the forecast of 85%. This is AIR National News.
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1: Tennis and the newly crowned world number one has advanced in Shanghai. Paul Walsh reports.
6: Alex de Minaur's run at the Shanghai Masters has come to an end, defeated in straight sets by top seed Alexander Zverev 6-4, 6-4. The newly crowned world number one produced arguably his best performance for the tournament, dominating with his serve and relentless power from the baseline. Zverev landed 80% of his first serves, fired 10 aces, and saved all 5 break points he faced.
7: I was a lot of times out hitting Alex, which is difficult to do, I think, from the baseline because he is so fast and he loves this kind of court speed here. Yeah, I felt good.
6: De Minaur did have his opportunities, especially in the second set, but just couldn't convert any of those 5 break points. The victory now takes Zverev into the Shanghai semi-finals for the third time. Paul Walsh for AIR Sport.
1: South Africa will be bolstered by the return of Kagiso Rabada for the second test against Australia. The quick missed in Durban through a hamstring injury. Assistant coach Matthew Wade says it'll be a challenge for Australian batsmen.
8: He takes it to the opposition. He'll be in our face. He'll keep coming for the whole test match, so we really know that. And with him coming back in, it gives them great versatility. They went the 2 spinners last time, but they can bring quicks in. They can, you know, him and Norkia can, you know, basically take one quick spot and short spells and really attack as hard if they want to.
1: And Australia's held off New Zealand 24-22 in a Rugby League World Cup opening thriller at Alliance Stadium. Australian Independent Radio News.
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10: Taking a quick check on the current weather outlook for Brisbane's Bayside. Light rain showers around today, heading for a top near 18. Humidity stays high and winds ease back to around 5 kilometres an hour. Later today and through the afternoon, those light showers linger on and off. Into tonight, expect the light rain showers to continue with a low of 15. Tomorrow warms up a little, heading for 22 with more light rain showers. Around 8 millimetres of rain is possible through the day tomorrow. Right now in Wellington Point, it's 15. That's the latest from the Bay FM Weather Desk. 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
1: Hey, this is Georgia from Victoria Point to Wellington Point. You're listening to my dad, Jono, on 100.3 Bay FM Brekkie. Got the point?

There he is, James Rain out front of Aussie Crawl. They're getting back together, you know, to play in Coolangatta November the 1st. The old man used to say, Jono, when it's hot and brizzy, it's Coolangatta. BFM Brekkie, October 16th, celebrity birthday today. Flea from the Chili Peppers blowing out 64 candles. Happy birthday to you if it's your birthday today.

0: happy birthday to you if you're celebrating your birthday today. With Flea, October 16, he turns 64 today. This is Bay FM Brekkie, Jono here, and Tony T. Not quite sure how old Tony is, but he's quite a young fella. 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
1: Hey, Lois, what's going on here?
2: 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Come join us.
1: Oh, okay.
0: Yeah, you don't want to hear the rest of that. Saturday the 24th at the Ormiston Scout Hall, it's all happening. If you're into reading actual paperback novels and books, go check it out. 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

Here we are, rolling out the bangers on your Friday morning. Bay FM brekkie, Bathurst last Sunday. What a race. That reminds me, I better put some fuel in my tank, otherwise I'll run out. You know, if you're still in need of another supercar fix, the big race, the GC 500, happening Saturday and Sunday, the 24th and 25th of this month. These guys playing live on the GC, November 7th, the church, almost with you on Bay FM brekkie.

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1: G'day everybody, checking all things traffic in the Bay Area. Looks like it is building northbound up in Rochdale. Heavy west from Mount Gravatt, Kapalabar Road and Mount Cotton Road. Pretty much issues Burbank through to Wishart. Looks troubled at Redland Bay Road near Linden Road and then up around Kapalabar Central. It builds Moreton Bay Road, obviously, with some hold-ups through there. Wynnum Road, west of Tingalpa, some slight delays near the gateway. 100.3 Bay FM Traffic Report brought to you by Amota JQ Kapalabar. Your next car starts at AmotaJQKapalabar.com.au. 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

There's a banger from the 70s, called themselves Radio. Jack and Jill on BFM Brekkie. So much going on in the news this week. Bed bugs on a plane. I didn't even know they had beds on a plane. Chinese soccer team scored two goals at once. They had two balls on the field. And a woman busted for speeding with a bunch of kids, no seatbelts. $7,000 fine. Do you believe that? Why wouldn't you just buckle up?

0: BFM National News, brought to you by Manly Harbour Village, where Brisbane meets the bay.
1: This is Air News Queensland. I'm Lee Harrison. A man is fighting for life following a serious crash in Kippering this morning. A car was travelling on Nathan Road just before 3 o'clock when it struck a parked car. The driver was transported to hospital in a critical condition. A Thornlands teenager is due in court today accused of spitting on a police officer during a large disturbance. Amy Drew reports.
2: The 17-year-old boy was arrested at the scene in Capella Bar as police responded to reports of an out-of-control house party on September 19 involving roughly 200 teenagers. Upon arrival at Wildflower Street, a number of glass bottles were thrown towards officers. Additional police were called in to gain entry to the residence. Inside, a 16-year-old girl had collapsed, while a 43-year-old man who'd arrived to pick up an attendee suffered a medical episode. Both were hospitalised. Two adults in their 40s, the alleged party hosts, are also facing charges and are due in court later this month. Amy Drew, Brisbane.
1: The Queensland Ambulance Service is investigating the death of a man who waited more than 2 hours for paramedics. It's believed the 53-year-old called 000 with chest pains and was asked to make his own way to hospital due to living close by. He was found deceased by paramedics upon arrival. Mango prices could start to drop in coming weeks as the Queensland harvest gets underway. Peter Jones reports.
3: Prices of the delicious yellow fruit have been quite high due to Darwin's mango crop being its lowest in 15 to 20 years. Northern Territory grower Tao Rutchkew estimates her overall crop is down 30% on last year due to unusual weather, but has heard of some other farms where yields are down 50 to 60%. Quality Kensington Pride mangoes have been wholesaling this week for $45 to $50 a tray. Traditionally, that price will continue to ease as volumes increase out of Catherine in the NT and the Queensland mango harvest gets underway. Peter Jones, Air News.
1: And a trial on some Brisbane city cats may soon be helping travellers enjoy the ride even more. Steve Barker explains.
4: New York, San Francisco, even Manly in Sydney, and now Brisbane. A bevy on the boat. Well, that's the plan, as Brisbane City Council considers adding licensed bars to double-decker city cats in a bid to make living in Brisbane even more enjoyable. Brisbane City Councillor, the aptly named Andrew Wines, says the plan is in its early stages and will comply with all liquor licensing laws. Lord Mayor Adrian Schrinner says Brisbane needs to be a city that says yes to things. Deputy Leader of the Labour Council Opposition, Lucy Collier, says the council has the wrong priorities. It's hoped the trial will commence in the new year. Steve Barker, Air News.
1: To sport now, Jack Bostock has made a Kangaroos debut for the ages, scoring a hat trick to save Australia from a nightmare opening night defeat against New Zealand. The Dolphin star climbed over teammate, now Kiwi rival Jermaine Asako, to land a 75th minute try, sealing the 24-22 victory. The man of the match praising 5'8 Cam Munster for setting up a textbook match winner.
5: Been here, done it many times at World Cups, and yeah, something we practice throughout the week. It's obviously no secret that I like catching the high ball, so I thought, he kicked it real well, so I thought I may as well come down with it because otherwise it's a waste of a good kick.
1: And Wallabies coach Les Kiss has been forced into a backline reshuffle ahead of tomorrow's final Bledisloe Cup match against the All Blacks. A leg injury for Ben Donaldson sees Brumbies playmaker Declan Meredith handed the number 10 jersey. This is Air News Queensland.
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Play all the bangers, getting ready for the weekend. Van Halen, Jump. Did you try and get Powderfinger tickets the other day? Well, yeah, I know. They sold pretty quickly, but no worries. The boys have added a couple of extra shows starting September 3 at the Showgrounds here in Brizzy. Powderfinger right now, My Happiness on Bay FM Brekkie.

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1: Good morning, I'm Lee Harrison. The US president has now called off plans to live stream the execution of a man by firing squad. Nadal Hassan is due to be killed in December over a 2009 attack which killed 13 soldiers. Donald Trump now says the execution will not be broadcast, saying many very good and well-meaning people would rather not watch him die. US correspondent Harley Carnes says there had been opposition even from within the administration.
2: The Vice President J.D. Vance had said he kind of doubted it was going to happen, and if it did, he wouldn't be watching it anyway. And that was, I think, probably the nail in the coffin, so to speak.
1: A Liberal senator says his Green Senate colleague, Jordan Steele John, should take leave from Parliament. Steele John has taken leave of absence from his party room following accusations he behaved inappropriately towards women. David Sharma says Steele John should step aside from Parliament as an investigation is carried out.
3: I respect that he rejects these claims, as he's entitled to do. He's entitled to contest these claims, but I think to not be a distraction, I think, during this time, and to make sure these allegations are properly aired, that would make sense.
1: Calls are growing for an independent body to respond to cases of sexual assault and abuse in the military. An ADF member has been identified as a person of interest after a video recording device was found in the bathroom of a ship docked in Queensland. The issue's been raised in federal parliament by independent senator and veteran Jackie Lambie. She says defence doesn't appear to have learned any lessons from the past.
4: I have to ask, my goodness, what are you teaching them at recruit school that they think that's acceptable behaviour to be putting cameras up in women's areas when they're taking their clothes off? Enough is enough. What defence has failed on is it's failed on its legal system, and therefore I'm asking for an independent body to sit outside defence.
1: A man's died after waiting more than 2 hours for an ambulance in Brisbane. Georgia Condec reports.
5: The 53-year-old called 000 on Saturday night around 10 o'clock experiencing shortness of breath and chest pains. The call was logged as a code 1C, which 90% of the time is seen within 27.2 minutes. QAS were reportedly attempting to work through a statewide backlog of 200 cases and advised the man to try and make his own way to hospital due to only living three streets away, but he did not feel confident in driving. Just after midnight, an ambulance was dispatched and the man was found deceased in his home. The incident is being investigated. Georgia Condec, Brisbane.
1: In other news, one of Australia's largest health funds says out-of-pocket costs for its members have surged by more than 28% in the past 2 years. Bupa believes skyrocketing specialist fees and other healthcare costs have driven the increase. Australia's top cybersecurity officials warn legacy IT systems in government departments face a growing risk of AI-driven hacks. The head of the Australian Cybersecurity Centre says an urgent fix is needed to protect critical infrastructure. And Carnival Cruise Lines has announced plans to halve its presence in Australia from 2028. This is Air National News.
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1: The Kangaroos and Kiwis lined up for the opening match of the Rugby League World Cup in Sydney last night. Terry Daniel has the result.
6: Australia has survived a close game to win the Rugby League World Cup opener in Sydney, 24 points to 22. The Kangaroos able to overcome a defiant New Zealand side, scoring the winning try with just 5 minutes remaining on the clock. Jack Bostock scored a hat-trick for Australia on his debut. Kangaroos captain Isaiah Yeo telling Seven he was glad they were able to grind their way to a win to open the tournament.
7: It was a hell of a battle out there. I thought they had a fair bit of ascendancy in that first half. We're putting ourselves under a fair bit of pressure, but just felt like for the most part we're really resilient. Obviously scored a couple of tries of intercepts, which probably helped steady us a little bit, but then yeah, I just thought we were able to sort of grind our way back into it in that second half, and Jackie Bostock managed to come up with some wonderful plays at the back end there, and yeah, it's probably the difference.
6: Both the Kangaroos and Kiwis have injury worries, with Mitchell Moses limping off and Kalen Ponga having his left arm in a sling. Terry Daniel, Air Sport.
1: The AFL will reportedly suspend Carlton's Lachie Cowan for 2 matches after an incident last weekend that left him in hospital. The 21-year-old suffered a seizure after a house party hosted by teammate Will Haywood in South Yarra. And Australia's opened its track cycle world championships campaign with a silver medal in the men's team sprint in Shanghai. Australian Independent Radio News.
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9: Taking a quick check on the current weather outlook for Brisbane's Bayside. Light rain showers around the Bayside today, heading for a top of 18. Humidity stays high with that damp feel hanging about most of the day. Those showers linger later today, with conditions staying cool through the afternoon. Into tonight, expect more light rain showers and a mild low near 15. Tomorrow, still on the damp side with light rain showers continuing. A bit warmer though, with a top around 22 and another cool start. Right now in Alexandra Hills, it's 15. That's the latest from the Bay FM Weather Desk, thanks to Totally Workwear, locally owned and operated. 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

0: 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Craig and Phil in Cleveland.
1: Yeah, hey, Jono, play some Pink Floyd.
0: Pink Floyd. How about some NXS?
1: Oh, we're serving you, mate. We're
0: 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No worries, boys. 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

0: 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Bricky, Friday morning bangers in excess. Devil Inside, what a game of footy last night. Round one of the 2026 Rugby League World Cup.
1: Up with a play the ball, feeds the short ball. And he's run into a good tackle.
0: And we all know how it ended, don't we? Australia, 24. Kiwis, 22. Two words, Bostock, Walsh. Tonight, Samoa take on France. Sunday, the Kangaroos take on Fiji. For the complete World Cup draw, just go to Google.
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1: Good day, everybody. Checking all things traffic in the Bay Area this morning. Northbound the Gateway, pretty heavy with pretty much problems from Stretton up towards Carindale. Reported crash near Mount Gravatt, Kapalabar Road, causing some issues. Another incident to keep in mind is an accident just on Mount Gravatt, Kapalabar Road, south of Moreton Bay Road, just west of Kapalabar there. Redland Bay Road, busy up towards Kapalabar Central and the shops. Out near Redlands College towards Wellington Point, a bit of congestion, Birkdale Road, so keep that in mind as well. Bay FM 100.3 traffic report brought to you by station sponsor Amota Jayku Kapalabar. Meet the head turning Jayku J5. Available now. More traffic soon on 100.3 Bay FM.
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There's another banger for you Friday morning, Bay FM Brekkie, Jono here. Travis Denning right there. After a few, yeah, I'm pretty happy after a few. You know, Melbourne has just been named the happiest city in the world, in the entire world. Why are you crying? Because all the Melbourneites are up here. That's why they're happy, right?

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1: Here's the Redland City Minute quick look at what's happening around the city.
2: A big decision in Cleveland this week, with Redland City Council approving the demolition of heritage-listed buildings on Shore Street East. The decision followed an 8-2 vote and 244 public submissions, with assessments finding the buildings could no longer reasonably be restored.
1: Also this week, Redland's property values are making headlines. The city's median house price reached $1.12 million in late 2025, while residential land values have increased 20% since 2024.
2: In national news, Australia's unemployment rate has hit a five-year high of 4.7%, easing pressure on the Reserve Bank to raise interest rates.
1: Around the city, Wellington Street is set for safety upgrades. Alexandra Hills is getting a new shared pathway, and Wynnum Creek's seven-day free marina car park will close from October 28th.
2: Beyond the Redlands, big developments are making headlines. Antarctic winter sea ice has reached its third lowest annual peak on record, while Griffith University researchers are using AI-powered underwater robots to identify marine species and detect invasive pests.
1: And for what's on, the Stratty Invitational Surfing Competition is happening this Friday and Saturday, surf conditions permitting. There's also the Sea Witches Market at Raby Bay Harbour Park and live music at Maclay Island's Festival of Small Halls.
2: Finally, the Redland City Minute's Cheap Local Fuel Finder is live every week, along with the Local Open Homes Finder for anyone looking to buy around the Redlands. Local news the way you need it. It's been a minute.
0: If you want to learn more about what's happening in the Redlands, go to the Redland City Minute Facebook page.

This is BFM Brekkie. Welcome along. That's a banger. Gary Glitter. Rock and roll part two. Halloween creeping up slowly. A couple of weeks away. I've got an event to tell you all about right after this one from David Guetta and Little Mix, Heartbreak Anthem on BFM Brekkie.

0: 100.3 BFM, David Guetta, Little Mix, Heartbreak Anthem. BFM Brekkie, Halloween, only a couple of weeks away. It's creeping up slowly, isn't it? Aye? Time to dress the kids up as little vampires, werewolves. Throw your Donald Trump mask on. Yeah, the Moonlight Movie Halloween event is coming. Shoreline Association of Neighbourhood Development, that's SAN, are inviting you and the family along. 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

As a country banger for you, Sam Hunt on BFM Brekkie, Leave the Night On. Thought it said Leave the Light On. Anyway. Country music dedicated to the Redlands Modern Country Music Club. They're all doing it. Social bunch of dudes they are. Next social, Saturday, November the 7th. 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

Hey, this is Declan. That's it for my dad, Jono, on Bay FM Brekkie. 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
1: Hello there, I'm Sean Bindley. The Greens leader says it is his understanding Jordan Steele John will take leave from federal parliament, not just the party room. The West Australian senator is under investigation over allegations he behaved inappropriately towards women. Steele John denies the claims. David Shoebridge says he won't be providing a running commentary on the matter.
2: It is my job to ensure there is an independent process. It's my job to take action and ensure the WA Greens establish this inquiry. And I'm glad that Senator Steele John has referred the matter off so it can be dealt with that.
1: Ousted Venezuelan President Nicolas Maduro and his wife Celia Flores have pleaded not guilty in a Manhattan federal court to new charges, accusing them of conspiring to torture political opponents. The expanded indictment, filed last week, accuses the couple of leading a state-sponsored campaign of repression targeting opposition politicians and military personnel, including three American citizens. If convicted on all charges, each would face a mandatory minimum sentence of 50 years in prison, with a trial date set for June next year. Kate Fisher reports from Washington.
3: In one alleged incident described in the indictment, Maduro directed officials to kidnap members of the military to draw information out of them about possible dissidents, and he told officials to squeeze them harder when some remained defiant. Now, both Maduro and Flores deny the charges, and they previously pleaded not guilty to the original charges, too, that they abused their power to help drug traffickers ship cocaine.
1: Market analysts say the Reserve Bank has to think hard about whether it decides to raise interest rates again. Ian Usley Harrison has the details.
4: Latest data shows Australia's unemployment rate has risen to 4.7%, its highest level in 5 years. Just over 39,000 jobs were lost over the month. Motley Fool Chief Investment Officer Scott Phillips says the RBA is in a tricky situation.
5: How do they balance out their two mandates, which are, as you said, it's full employment and price stability? You can't have both at the same time. It's a devil's bargain. You end up with one or the other, and the Reserve's got a very difficult decision to make.
1: Legislation has now passed state parliament, closing a domestic violence loophole in New South Wales. The changes will give the coroner flexibility to appoint a senior next of kin in cases of suspected domestic or family violence. Minister for the Prevention of Domestic Violence, Jodie Harrison, thanked Kylie Bailey and Nicole Barr for their advocacy in making sure the change occurred.
6: And it's clear that in those cases, the spouse isn't right to be the next of kin. So it's important that we give the coroner the discretion, which they don't currently have, but they will have under this legislation, the discretion to appoint the next of kin.
1: Medical experts are expressing their concerns for the health sector in Queensland after a man died waiting for an ambulance. The 53-year-old called 000 with chest pains and shortness of breath, but an ambulance wasn't dispatched for 2 hours. The man was advised to try and make his own way to the hospital, as he only lived 3 streets away from the Princess Alexandra. Former AMAQ President Dr. Maria Bolton says this is a tragic incident.
7: What we're seeing with the health system, and it's been happening for decades now, is really a lack of planning that has led us to this place. And it's really sad. Like, somebody who's having chest pains, presumably with a heart attack, should not be driving themselves either. It's not safe.
1: The Australian dollar is buying 69.2 US cents. 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
1: There could be further changes coming to Australia's batting order for the second test against South Africa, which starts on Sunday. Matt Renshaw likely to be promoted to the top of the order to open with Nick Maddison, with Travis Head moving down to number 5. Assistant coach Matthew Wade says a call will be made in the coming days.
8: I think if the conditions tell us that it's time to change the batting order, we'll make that change like everyone's spoken about. We're doing whatever we can do to win the test match at that time. So if first innings changed dramatically to second innings and there was a better option that we thought might work, then we would certainly take that on.
1: In rugby, Wallabies coach Les Kiss has been forced into a backline reshuffle ahead of tomorrow's final Bledisloe Cup match against the All Blacks. A leg injury for Ben Donaldson sees Brumbies playmaker Declan Meredith handed the number 10 jersey. In rugby league, Jack Bostock has had a Kangaroos debut for the ages, scoring a hat-trick to save Australia from a nightmare opening night defeat against New Zealand at the Rugby League World Cup. The Dolphins star soaring over teammates and Kiwi rival Jermaine Asako to land a 75th-minute try, sealing the 24-22 victory. The man of the match praising 5'8" Cam Munster for setting up a textbook match winner.
9: Been here, done it many times at World Cups, and yeah, something we practice throughout the week. It's obviously no secret that I like catching the high ball, so I thought, he kicked it real well, so I thought I may as well come down with it, because otherwise it's a waste of a good kick.
1: Thanks to Channel 7 for that audio. And in baseball, the Milwaukee Brewers are just a win away from their first World Series appearance in 44 years after stunning the LA Dodgers 6-2 in the league championships. Australian Independent Radio News.
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11: Taking a quick check on the current weather outlook for Brisbane's Bayside. A cool and showery start, heading for a top of 18 with light rain showers around the area. Humidity stays high at about 82%, so it'll feel quite damp. Those showers linger later today, with light falls continuing through the afternoon and early evening. Tonight, expect skies to stay cloudy, dropping back to around 15 with the odd light shower still about. Tomorrow, a bit milder with a top near 22 and a low of 15, and more light rain showers likely, bringing around 8 millimetres of rain. Right now in Mount Cotton, it's 15. That's the latest weather update thanks to Totally Workwear, locally owned and operated. 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
14: 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Coming up over the next 3 hours, 36 songs that I hope you will recall and enjoy. So stick around. If the music is what you want, well, then it's all here. Because Johnny hates jazz. This is Bay FM. Good morning to you.

The Bayside is Three Timber Getters from Sydney, Pamphlet, Finnegan and Parsons, blown out to sea during an 1823 storm and eventually washed up on Moreton Island. The Bayside is Bay FM, the heart and soul of the Bayside and beyond.

0: Welcome to Friday morning here at Bay FM. That was released back in 1992, Crowded House. And Weather With You, Someone Brought the Rain, and 10cc took us for a dreadlock holiday somewhere in the Caribbean. Or is it the Caribbean? I don't think either one is wrong. Maybe it depends where you're from. Hey, you got a couple of hours to spare and you want to do something good for the neighbourhood? Well, the Wynnum Surf Club, the Brisbane City Council and the Rotary Club of Wynnum and Manly are teaming up for a Wynnum Foreshore Community Cleanup. Yep, all happening tomorrow, Saturday, October 17 from 2 p.m. at the Wynnum Foreshore and the George Clayton Park. So come along, grab a little picker and give our beautiful shore, foreshore, a little tidy up. Council, well, they'll be supplying the equipment and Rotary will have a sausage sizzle sorted out afterwards. Sounds pretty good. There you go. It's all sorted for you tomorrow afternoon, Saturday, October 17 from 2 p.m. Get on down to the Wynnum Foreshore and the George Clayton Park for a big cleanup. Hey, coming up, a lady who has five sons but still manages to find the time to write and record her big hits. Sophie Ellis-Bextor is next on your live and local station, Bay FM.
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0: 100.3 Bay FM. Just another great track from the band Linkin Park. Hey, What I've Done from 2007. The Vinyls gave us Back to the Wall, and it was the biggest selling single of 1971 in the UK. What else but My Sweet Lord by George Harrison. Hey, up next, Christopher Cross, Never the Same Again. And that's exactly what happens when you tune into Bay FM.
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2: 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That's right, just $120. 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

Your old friend Arnold Schwarzenegger, the actor who became a politician and then became an actor again, which proves how little difference there is between politics and make-believe.

it's time to pucker up. That was the band Sixpence, None the Richer. The band's name was actually inspired by a passage from the C.S. Lewis book Mere Christianity, and the song Kiss Me from 1998. We also had Fleetwood Mac, and As Long As You Follow, well, the new sport and weather. We'll soon follow this next song from Roxy Music. And I'm sure if you, well, can you really class love as a drug? But if you do, then it's okay to get hooked on it. Just like the way you are with BFM. Good morning to you.

0: AFM National News, brought to you by Manly Harbour Village, where Brisbane meets the Bay.
1: Hello there, I'm Sean Bindley. The Federal Greens leader maintains he only learned of allegations against one of his senators this week. Jordan Steele John is taking leave from Parliament following accusations he behaved inappropriately towards women. The Young Greens are understood to have raised concerns about Senator Steele John's conduct nearly a decade ago. David Shoebridge insists he acted as soon as he was made aware by launching a review.
2: The WA Greens have committed to working to commission an independent, fair and timely process. That is the appropriate body to deal with it. It has the distance and the independence necessary for that.
1: The US president has called off plans to live stream the execution of a man by firing squad. Former army psychiatrist Nadal Hassan is due to be executed in December over a 2009 attack which killed 13 soldiers. Donald Trump now says the execution won't be broadcast, saying many good and well-meaning people would rather not watch him die. US correspondent Harley Kahn said there had been opposition even from within the Trump administration.
3: The Vice President J.D. Vance had said he kind of doubted it was going to happen, and if it did, he wouldn't be watching it anyway. And that was, I think, probably the nail in the coffin, so to speak.
1: Lines have continued flowing at Sydney Airport this morning, despite security staff taking industrial action. Jefferson Shaw is there.
4: Hundreds of security workers walked off the job at Sydney International and Domestic earlier this morning. Transport workers union members are demanding improved job security, full-time positions and reduced cuts for part-time hours. Sydney Airport says it's been working closely with parties to minimise disruptions and it appears to be working as passengers continue to flow to security. But the airport troubles aren't over when the industrial action ends at 10 a.m, kicking off again at 5 this afternoon for another 4 hours. Jefferson Shaw, Sydney International Airport.
1: Calls are growing for an independent body to respond to cases of sexual assault and abuse in the military. An ADF member has been identified as a person of interest after a video recording device was found in the bathroom of a ship docked in Queensland. The issue has been raised in federal parliaments by independent senator and veteran Jackie Lambie. She says defence doesn't appear to have learnt any lessons from the past.
5: I have to ask, my goodness, what are you teaching them at recruit school that they think that's acceptable behaviour to be putting cameras up in women's areas when they're taking their clothes off? Enough is enough. What defence has failed on is it's failed on its legal system, and therefore I'm asking for an independent body to sit outside defence.
1: A senior West Australian barrister is welcoming the decision to hold a coronial inquest into the murders of three children in Port Hedland. Margaret Hawke is serving a life sentence for killing her children, aged 10, 7 and 4 months, after warnings were reportedly made to the Department of Child Protection by their grandmother. The government for weeks has said it couldn't overturn last year's decision not to hold a coronial inquest, but announced yesterday the probe would go ahead. King's Counsel Tom Percy says recent reporting raised fresh questions about the incidents.
6: Ros Thomas of The Australian came forward and exposed a lot of the sort of things that cast questions about the circumstances that related to the children and the handling of the department. And I would have thought that was significant to warrant any Attorney General asking for the matter to be reopened and for them to have another inquest.
1: This is AIR National News.
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1: The Kiwis have been left nursing a 24-22 defeat and a major injury concern after losing to the Kangaroos in the Rugby League World Cup opener last night. New Zealand laid a strong foundation up front, with fullback Kalyn Ponga producing 2 tries before a suspected broken arm forced him off in the closing stages. Skipper James Fisher-Harris says although it's dampened their campaign, they'll regroup ahead of next week's clash with the Cook Islands.
7: That's test footy. Yeah, it was a close game. Like, the full 80 were battling. Much respect to Australia. I thought it's a good start, eh? But, yeah, only improvement from here.
1: In cricket, South Africa have dropped batsman Tristan Stubbs after their heavy first test loss to Australia. The Proteas bowling stocks for the